0: $1.50 Bubbles and Paddy's Ale all day, every day at Paddy's. Cloudy skies and the odd shower. We've got light winds, 15 the high, 6 is the overnight low. Tomorrow, few showers, turning to rain in the morning with sou'westers and 16.
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1: Love the hit.

You're on the heads. You know school holidays are going on and that it's been dodgy weather for the first couple of days because we have got so much baking from grandparents and the kids in our household. We've got M&M cookies, we've got shortbread, we've got

0: PJ Beck this afternoon with group therapy. 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
1: Plus, my husband is useless when it comes to pop culture, so there's a specific task I have to perform for him, and I wanted to know from you, what's the unique task you have to perform for your partner?
0: We'll catch you back this Savo from 3 on the Hits.

You're on the hits. Great game to watch this Saturday. Coming up, second test match we would have seen from the All Blacks this season. They are playing Italy, or Italy, if you didn't understand that bad Italian accent. It's going to be an interesting game. We beat the French by 2 last weekend, and it's a 5 o'clock game. It's earlier, so great for the kids. It's that.

0: It's Alicia Keys on the hits. She's so good, Alicia Keys. I feel like I haven't heard from her in a wee while, though. Hayley here on the hits. I think we and the kids at home are going to make a bird feeder. We've chopped down a couple trees, which I don't feel great for the birds, so we're going to make it up to them by making a bird feeder. And I remember as a child getting a big pine cone, rolling it round in peanut butter and then rolling it in seeds and then hanging it from the tree, and I think the birds loved it, so I think I'm going to go down that route. Just did a quick cheeky Google search. Don't feed birds bread, okay? That's super 80s and 90s. That can actually kill them. It can inflate their stomach or something like that. I don't know. Honey water or mouldy scraps? Who's feeding the birds mouldy scraps? That's miserable. Coming up, we've got a big hit from Shania Twain. Up soon on The Hits.
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0: Yes, it's iconic here at The Hits. You may have been playing before by yelling at your car radio as it's going on. Have a crack this afternoon, 4:45. If you get all 10 questions correct, in the

0: At 60-second space, all of the answers start with the same letter. You crack four tickets to go see Robbie Williams live. This will be an incredible show. He is a big, big entertainer. So quarter to five, be listening then with Maddie and PJ for your chance to call up and play. And if you want to grab yourself some tickets, AXS.com are selling them there too. Coming up, we've got the really wonderful collab between Sam Fender and Olivia Dean. Also, Teddy Swims on the way too, on the hits.
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16: In this update, flooded Kaikoura is now under a state of emergency and State Highway 1 is now closed between Waipara and Wart. A red heavy rain warning covers North Canterbury and Marlborough until early tomorrow. Kaikoura locals have been advised to move to higher ground, with Pakahanga Marae open for people in need. Meanwhile, 80-year-old woman Natalie has been missing in Golden Bay's Pohara since yesterday morning. A statement signed by 1,200 doctors has been presented to Labor at Parliament over the Health Minister declining to reappoint the Medical Council's chair. Police say they respect the Supreme Court's decision to toss out the 2021 murder convictions for two men over the death of the Red Fox Tavern's publican in 1987. Wellington Airport's Southwest Pier has reopened after a fire last month, but Air New Zealand's domestic lounge remains temporarily closed. The foundations are now laid for Waikato University's new medical school, which is scheduled to be finished in December next year. And that's news. In sport, Belgium are back in front in their round of 16 Football World Cup knockout match against the United States in Seattle. The tournament co-hosts were made to pay for some sloppy defence in the ninth minute on TVNZ.
4: The USA didn't really take charge, and Belgium did! To Ketelaere! The path to the quarterfinals opens up for Belgium!
16: The United States then found an equaliser via a deflected free kick at the half-hour mark. Belgium responded with a second goal 2 minutes later. It remains 2-1 to Belgium at half-time. And new All Blacks prop Xavier Numia is urging the rugby community to respect referees. All club rugby in his home province of Wellington's been cancelled this weekend as part of a protest against abuse by the local referees association. And that's sport. I'm Scarlett Swetanovic. Make the news your own with the new NZ Herald app. Download today and tap into the news that matters.
8: The Hats, Hawke's Bay weather with Paddy's, $6.50 bubbles and Paddy's ale all day, every day at Paddy's. Cloudy skies and the odd shower, we've got light winds, 15 the high, 6 is the overnight low. Tomorrow, a few showers, turning to rain in the morning with southwesters and 16.
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0: You're on the Heads. I love winter because I love a cozy fire in the evening. It's so nice. But what I forgot about is how many cockroaches you get inside. We must have a cockroach nest in the firewood stack. As soon as you bring any wood inside, you've got them all over the place. It's so gross. So gross. Pitbull, Neo, Afrojack, and Naya. Way too many people did the song. It's the Hits.
1: Me not working hard. Yeah, right. Picture that with a Kodak. Or better yet, go to Times Square.

0: Hey, Adam and Megan here on the Hits Hawke's Bay tomorrow, Wednesday, middle of the week, and it is a sausage fest here on the Hits.
1: We can legitimately say that tomorrow, thanks to the great team with the Bay's Best Sausage, Baird Brothers Sausages. We've got a factory sale to tell you all about.
0: And if there's a kid in your household who wants to take part in the Alpha Quiz, make sure you're here to give it a go in the Kids Edition on the Hits Hawke's Bay.

night. Year on the Heads. Some crazy photos of the flooding coming out on the NZ Herald for Kaikoura residents that were urged to move to higher ground after the town has been hit with just heavy, heavy rain for too long. It's kind of insane. You can't even see the road in one photo. NZ Herald, if you want to check it out. It's Lady A, Raven Lynae next on the Hits.

0: Lenny Kravitz. I'm so stoked he's back on the playlist. You're on the hits with Hayley. Matariki, the public holiday long weekend is coming up. If you were wondering if things are going to be open, there aren't any trading restrictions that apply on Matariki in the way that they do for, say, Easter or Christmas or the first half of Anzac Day. So supermarkets, everything like that should totally be open. Shops, restaurants, cafes, they can be open as usual. But some of them may choose to do a surcharge. Legally, they can add a 15% surcharge to the services if they want to. Help cover the time and a half that employees get for the public holiday. So just bear that in mind. Coming up, we've got the best hit from the Spice Girls, Wannabe. Controversial opinion. There are so many other songs of theirs that people will say are better, but I reckon Wannabe is the best. It's coming up soon on The Hits.
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0: We're on a mission to find and crown The Hits Best Song Ever. So we are taking your glorious nominations this week. What song do you think should take out the winning title of The Hits Best Song Ever? And then next week we start the battle rounds, where each hour a song goes against a song. You vote, only one song can go through, and eventually we will find and crown The Hits Best Song Ever. Some really good ones coming through. You can give us yours as well up at thehits.co.nz. The only thing is, someone has nominated this song.
2: Something about Christmas time.
0: Brian Adams, Christmas Time. I draw the line. There are no Christmas songs allowed in Best Song Ever, okay? Maybe it's an idea to do a Christmas version of Best Song Ever, but no, sorry, Brian Adams is not going to be in it. Coming up just after two, we've got a great one from Leona Lewis and also Miles Smith, Stargazing. I mean, that kind of feels on theme for Matariki. That's next on The Hits.
1: Since the beginning, we've searched for meaning, built civilizations, reached for the stars, and somewhere along the way, we started writing songs. Millions of them. Love songs, breakup songs, road trip songs, shower songs, stadium anthems. But which one is the best song ever? Tell us the anthem you love the most. Nominate your best song ever now at thehits.co.nz. The Hits.
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6: In this update, southwest Pacific oceans are getting hotter, 0.37 degrees Celsius above the average from 1991 to 2020. It contributed to wildfires last year in Tongariro National Park and meant below average snow on South Island mountains and above average rain in the north. Police have reopened more than 50 child protection complaints and adult sexual assault cases after concerns about a senior officer's management of cases. The officer's now subject to an employment process. The Prime Minister says China testing a nuclear-capable missile in the South Pacific is concerning and unacceptable, and our government's expressed its concerns very clearly to China. It's understood the missile passed over the exclusive economic zones of Micronesia, Nauru and Kiribati, landing between Kiribati and Tuvalu. Two refurbished diesel storage tanks are now officially in use at Marsden Point, one large enough to fit the beehive in sight, with one of two shipments landed. And that's news. To sport, Wellington Rugby CEO Tony Giles is adamant cancelling this weekend's round of club competitions will deter verbal abuse towards referees. The sporting bodies made the call, largely forced on them, after the local referees association withdrew its appointments due to a rise of reported incidents of abuse. Giles hopes cancelling the round, rather than rescheduling, sends a clear message.
7: All scheduled round-robin fixtures will be recorded as a match not played, so teams will receive competition points up the line together, which in and of itself will determine outcomes for playoffs.
6: Belgium are closing in on a berth in the last eight at the Football World Cup. A short time ago, they led tournament co-hosts the United States 3-1 in their match in Seattle. And that's sport. I'm Scarlett Swatanovic. Make the news your own with the new NZ Herald app. Download today and tap into the news that matters.
8: The Hats Hawke's Bay weather with Paddy's, $6.50 bubbles and Paddy's ale all day, every day at Paddy's. Cloudy skies and the odd shower. We've got light winds, 15 the high, 6 is the overnight low. Tomorrow, a few showers, turning to rain in the morning with southwesters and 16.
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0: Hey, Adam and Megan here on the Hits Hawke's Bay tomorrow, Wednesday, middle of the week, and it is a sausage fest here on the Hits.
1: We can legitimately say that tomorrow, thanks to the great team with the Bay's Best Sausage, Baird Brothers Sausages. We've got a factory sale to tell you all about.
0: And if there's a kid in your household who wants to take part in the Alpha Quiz, make sure you're here to give it a go in the Kids Edition on the Hits Hawke's Bay.

that general consensus is here in the workplace, we're all so ready for a long weekend, for a bit of time off. The lucky ones are in Fiji, got a friend in Bali, the boss is in Hawaii, but those of us on the ground, we just want a long weekend. That's all we ask for. It's that time of the year, isn't it? It's that.

0: Linkin Park. It's back on the playlist, on the hits. You may notice a few more people smooching around today because
1: love is in the air.
0: Today is International Kissing Day. You're welcome. If you go home this afternoon and do one thing, find your loved one and give them a good smooch. Can't help you if you're single, sorry. Maybe find a pet, although that can be kind of gross. Longest kiss ever recorded was disgustingly 58 hours and 35 minutes. I can't think of anything worse. I want to know, did they have food breaks? And then did they actually have brushing teeth breaks? Because 58 hours, you'd need oxygen after. Tupac and Dr. Dre coming up very soon, and Maddie and PJ just around the corner in from 3 o'clock. They will let you know how last night went in Invercargill after Maddie tried his luck at drag. It didn't quite go to plan. More after three on the hits.
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0: It's that. I'm going to pass you over to Maddie and PJ. They're in from three. Maddie flew back from Invercargill this morning and he had someone next to him on the flight elbow him and show him something on the phone. And he went, oh my goodness. That and more from three on the hits.
1: Since the beginning, we've searched for meaning, built civilizations, reached for the stars. And somewhere along the way, we started writing songs. Millions of them. Love songs, breakup songs, road trip songs, shower songs, stadium anthems. But which one is the best song ever? Tell us the anthem you love the most. 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
5: In this update, people in Kaikoura should plan in case they need to leave, with 150 households already told to evacuate. The area is under a state of emergency, with the banks burst on Kowhai River and State Highway 1 closed from Waipara to Ward. A red heavy rain warning holds for North Canterbury and Marlborough until 6 a.m. tomorrow. The Prime Minister says he'll be talking with other Pacific leaders about China's ballistic missile test yesterday, and no one in the region wants more militarisation. ACT says we'll never know if the government intended to restrict virtual private networks, which let people log in without identifying where they're from, after it's denied plans to make it part of a ban on social media for

0: under-16s. Bunnings has completed its South Island rollout of facial recognition tech following earlier rollout in the north. It identifies previously threatening customers. Power bills could start to fall as wholesale prices approach near record lows, with the retailer price for electricity in June the lowest since 2004. And that's news. In sport, Belgium have banished the United States from their home Football World Cup after a crushing 4-1 win in round of 16 action in Seattle. The eighth-ranked side in the world were in command from the outset, taking the lead in the ninth minute. Romelu Lukaku provided the exclamation point in injury time on TVNZ.
1: That falls for Lukaku, and he will find the net. He so often has his say. He helps the Belgians make their way.
0: Belgium will face Spain in the quarterfinals. Warriors winger Dalen Watini-Zelezniak will miss Friday's NRL clash against the West Tigers after suffering a hamstring strain in their loss to the Dolphins. That's sport. I'm Scarlett Swatanovic. Make the news your own with the new NZ Herald app. Download today and tap into the news that matters.
2: The Hats Hawke's Bay weather with Paddy's, $6.50 bubbles and Paddy's ale all day, every day at Paddy's. Cloudy skies and the odd shower. We've got light winds, 15 the high, 6 is the overnight low. Tomorrow, a few showers, turning to rain in the morning with sou'westers and 16.
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5: Good afternoon. Well, isn't it good afternoon? It is wet and miserable around so much of the country. I think we can finally settle on the fact that winter's arrived.
6: Yeah, we were just talking last week about how beautiful and clear blue the skies were and how amazing
5: it
6: was.
5: We jinx it every time. We jinx it. And you know what? It is widespread, the weather. So coming up in the next half an hour, Heather Cates from Met Service. We're going to get her on the show and just see what we need to get across, see what we need to be aware of. A few weather warnings in place.
6: Yes. Up next, though. Oh. We were in Invercargill last night. We hosted the Alpha Quiz Live.
5: It was such a great night.
6: It was a great
5: night.
6: Honestly,
5: Invercargill brought the vibes. Everything was going well until right at the end of the evening.
6: Yep.
5: And Maddie and I were left red-faced.
6: Quite the public stuff up, and we need to tell you about it next.
5: We'll come back in two songs after Pink and Willow. You're on the Hits.

0: It is Born to Die. You're on the hits with Maddie and PJ. 3:08 for your Tuesday afternoon. And we had a wonderful evening in Invercargill last night at the Langlands. We were hosting our Alpha Quiz live. And I got to say, for a cold Monday night, Invercargill really showed up.
1: Truly. They were there in their droves and they were ready for a good night. They were having a ball.
0: And I'd say that the Alpha Quiz went pretty smoothly, would you say?
1: I would absolutely say that we went through the rounds, with the answer, we asked the question with enthusiasm and...
0: I may have thought that there were only 8 questions per round on the first, and I was like, that's there fine. We go. And then you're like, no, still 10.
1: More questions, but that's okay.
0: That was because we had 8 rounds, so I thought it would be 8 questions, 8 rounds.
1: In the grand scheme of things, a minor hiccup, an absolute minor hiccup.
0: And then we got to the business end of the evening, and this is always the exciting part. You know, you can feel the anticipation building in the room. They're like, okay, who is coming home with the bacon? Because first place won $300 on the bar tab. Second place won $200.
1: Mm-hmm. So we announced second place, $200. Congratulations to the boys. It was a team of...
0: And the winner is...
1: The Matt Murrays, I believe. They were the
0: Matt
1: second
0: Murrays.
1: Place.
0: Well done.
1: Yeah, and then we said, which means with 63 points, the winners... And we made the announcement. I've forgotten the team name.
0: I remember it was a clever name, but anyway, they were brilliant. They were right in front of us. And they even had this woman from Wellington who had ended up on their team. She was staying at the Langlands, and they were like, do you want to be part of our team?
1: Yeah, they didn't know each other. It was great.
0: No.
1: And here's the thing. They were shocked to have won.
0: Yeah.
1: It's something I noticed, actually. They were very surprised to have taken it out.
0: But anyway, we're like, well done. And then I went up and I gave a cuddle and I handed over the envelope. And they were like, thank you so much, guys. This is like really made our Monday. This has just made our week.
1: And then someone approached the table from an opposing team and said, I'm so sorry, but we were counting how many we'd got right on each round. And if the first place team got 63 points, I'm pretty sure we got 67 points. And that's when we realised that someone had done some miscalculations.
0: Someone, not us.
1: Not us, not us.
0: Not us. Because we were just reading the teleprompter, guys, all right? We just opened up the envelope and what did it say?
1: Yeah, exactly. It was like the time that Steve Harvey was hosting the Miss Universe pageant in 2015 and he announced the winner.
2: I have to apologize. The first runner-up is Colombia. Miss Universe 2015 is Philippines.
1: That was our Steve Harvey moment last night.
0: I honestly wanted to crawl into a hole.
1: Didn't we all?
0: Like, there's like all of a sudden this kerfuffle because the night had wrapped and then all of a sudden we had to get back up on the mic and go, excuse me, guys. And
1: don't go anywhere. Like, don't go anywhere. Yeah.
0: What? Luckily, everyone was amazing about it. We managed to get together a bit more prize money for the mats that ended up getting pushed out. But 0800 the hits to kick off the show this afternoon. Have you made a public stuff up? Maybe it was your job, you had to do something in front of a bunch of people and things did not go to plan and there was a big faux pas. What happened? 0800 the hit, so you can text us 4487, please. If we're doing it, you're doing it too, right? The most public stuff up you've done, your call's next after Natasha Bedingfield.

0: It was just one quiz, I think. Well, there was one category that had been missed, yes. And that's where it went wrong.
1: But we were the public face of the stuff up. So revel in our embarrassment and join in our embarrassment and tell us what was the worst public stuff up you did. We've got some good texts coming through to 4487. Someone said, I called my boss mum during a staff meeting once.
0: Hello, mummy. I mean, that would break your ice, wouldn't it?
1: Yeah, I guess you're right. I guess so. keep them coming in.
0: For your chance to win from our Chemist Warehouse shelf, the biggest stuff up you've made, ideally in public. Our favourite, we'll hook you up right after 6:60. This is Before You Leave on The Hits. Run.

0: Steve, before you leave on the hits with Maddie and PJ for a Tuesday afternoon, we're celebrating public stuff-ups after what was a pretty smooth night, I'd say. 90% of the night went so well. Maddie and I hosted the Alpha Quiz live in Invercargill at the Langlands, and when it came to announcing the winner, you know, the exciting part of the night, mm-hmm. we're in the business time and we go, okay, your runner-up is and your winner is, and everyone was happy, they got their prize money, and then, can everybody please sit back down? We got a few things wrong.
1: Yeah.

0: Yeah.
1: But if we can take anything away from it, at least it was in a smallish environment. Some of them are much more public. Yeah, but some of them are much more public than we had. Like, I remember years ago there was Australia's Next Top Model. They decided to do a live finale where they announced who the winning model was going to be on the reality TV show. And the host of the show accidentally announced the wrong winner.
2: Oh my God, I don't know what to say right now. I'm feeling a bit sick about this. This was a complete accident. I'm so sorry. It's Amanda. I'm so sorry.
3: Oh!
2: It was fed to me wrong.
3: Oh! It was fed to me wrong. I love how she's trying to do it, but to throw the other person under the bus.
1: You're under the bus.
3: You would, though. All eyes on you.
1: Listen to this text that's coming to Full Fright 7 page. I was best man at my brother's wedding and accidentally thanked his ex-girlfriend instead of his new wife in my speech.
3: I don't know how you come back from it. No. You have to kind of like lean in and just 100%. Almost make it, I don't know, you either 100%. Lean in, make it a joke, or you just pass out and you just fake, like faint. Donna is joining us. Happy Tuesday, Donna.
4: Happy Tuesday, guys.
1: Wet and wild where you are, Donna.
4: Sorry, what was that?
1: Is it wet and wild where you are?
4: Oh, it sure is. Yeah. Sure is. Wet and wild.
3: Whereabouts are you?
4: I'm in Wellington.
3: Yeah. All right, what was your public stuff up?
4: Okay, so this is quite good. I went shopping with hubby. We don't normally shop together. He was on pushing trolley. I was on putting products in trolley. I saw these new products and I'm like, hey, babe, shall we try some of these? And we'd been feeling a bit, you know, amorous. And so I put my hand down the back of his bum and saw the things that dangle there. And I heard a voice that I didn't recognise go, if you like. And I spun around. Hubby had walked off without me knowing. And there was a senior citizen man standing next to me. And I'd squeezed his bits and I just went, oh my God, I'm so sorry. He's like, that's all right, love, you just made my day.
3: Donna! Donna!
4: I know.
1: That makes me and Paige feel a little bit better.
3: You know, I was like, yeah, Donna, she's got a story about the supermarket. How bad can it be? Yeah.
1: That is brilliant, Donna. That is so...
4: I immediately told, you know, caught up to husband and told him, and he was like, what the actual? And I went, well, the weird thing is I didn't actually notice a difference. It wasn't until he spoke that I knew it wasn't you.
3: Caller of the week.
1: It's Tuesday, but I'm calling it. Yeah.
3: Nah, it's miserable around the country. We're going to give you a $100 Chemist Warehouse voucher, Donna.
4: Amazing, guys. Thank you so much.
1: You are our caller of the week. That is an outstanding story. Well done.
4: Thanks, guys. Have a good one, eh?
3: You two have got so many follow-up questions, but I don't think they're appropriate for this time of day. It has just gone 24 past three, and yes, we're going to get across all of the wet and wild weather with Heather Keats from Met Service next on The Hits.

0: Taylor Swift on the hits for your dreary Tuesday afternoon. You're with Maddie and PJ. And look, a lot of rubbish weather around the country this afternoon. We could try our best to dissect it on our own, but Heather Cates is joining us from Met Service again this afternoon. Heather, tell us, can you give us a quick breakdown on what we really need to look out for this afternoon?
1: Rain. Lots and lots of rain. Yeah. And then the impacts that come from that rain. So we've seen, like, Kaikoura, right, normally gets about 60 millimetres of rain in July. In the last 24 hours, they've had 101 millimetres of rain. So already 1.5 months worth of rain falling in the Kaikoura township. That's not even including the ranges. So the ranges have had over 231 millimetres of waterfall, which is just crazy, and it's why we're seeing those impacts on the ground.
2: So some evacuations, of course, and a state of emergency in Kaikoura as well, right?
1: Yeah, so we've got that red warning in place for parts of Marlborough and Canterbury until 6 tomorrow morning. So they can expect up to another 200 millimetres of rain to fall on what's already fallen. Look, that might not be experienced in those coastal townships, but that rain falls in the ranges and it's got to go somewhere, right? So it then goes into the river network. And that's when we see what we've seen already. Those roads washed out. The Kawhi River breached its banks. So with another 12 hours of rain expected just in that region, the impacts will continue as that water travels down to the coast.
0: In the south, obviously, Otago, there's been flooding. Now there's also snow in the south this afternoon.
1: Yeah, there's heaps of snow still to come. We've got road snowfall warnings in place for tomorrow and into Thursday. Poor coastal Otago, so Dunedin, again, they've now got a new heavy rain watch out. So they're already in recovery mode after that red warning from Sunday. They're going to get another feed of heavy rain coming through over the next couple of days. Wired Up is going to be hammered. 44 hours of rain expected there. We've then got winds all the way from Marlborough Sounds and Wellington, Kapiti up through Taranaki. It's just a really, really bad storm. It's a big low pressure system. At the moment, that centre of it's moving across Northland, but it is feeding back this rain, which will continue for the next couple of days.
0: Yeah, I've got a friend who lives in the south of Wairarapa, and this is just off the back of last week having serious flooding. Now it's meant to be a 44-hour deluge, so I think they're getting pretty nervous.
1: Yeah, and it's completely understandable. That water's got nowhere to go, right? They're drenched. Yeah. It's the same as the northeast of the South Island. That water literally has nowhere to go, which is why we see those surface flooding and then obviously those rivers and creeks rising. We've also got thunderstorms again as well. So places like Auckland, the Coromandel, Bay of Plenty. And then, if you're travelling for school holidays, the snow is beautiful, but it is also challenging. So it's best to keep an eye, especially if you're planning on travelling on the Arthurs, Porters, Linders Pass, Crown Range Road, the Milford Road. It's just a busy week.
2: And it's obviously expected for a few more days. So Heather, thank you so much. We will, of course, keep across this for people, and nzherald.co.nz will have all the latest information, as will Met Service as well. Heather, thank you so much.
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16: 21-4. Our People's Poll is coming up next, and you can weigh in on our Facebook or Instagram. We want to know, do you go to a new place if you haven't been recommended by someone else, or do you just walk in cold turkey? We'll go there next after Bruno Mars. This is Grenade on the Hits. Easy.

Oh, there seems to be a problem with PJ's microphone. I'm not hearing you, PJ. Sorry, we don't seem to be hearing PJ. We're going to try and fix this problem. We'll come back and do our people's poll after in This Is I'm With You on...

0: Avril Lavigne. I'm with you on the hits with Maddie and PJ. Sorry, had a few technical difficulties just before. It is 10 minutes to 4. The people's poll, the people's poll. Everybody come together, it's the people's poll. Welcome to our people's poll. Mike's working.
1: We're back.
0: We on, baby. Hello. All right, today we're talking about going to a new establishment. Like, is it an eatery, a cafe? Maybe if you're visiting a town and you're like, oh, I want to go to this place. Do you go in raw dog? Do you go in cold turkey without any recommendations? Just walking off the street by aesthetic, by vibe? Or do you do research? Like, what's your process, Maddie? Because you're a bit of a connoisseur.
2: I do love a recommendation, but the issue with recommendations is you have to trust the person you're getting the recommendation from. Because one person's recommendation of good coffee

0: coffee isn't necessarily my recommendation of good coffee.
1: Absolutely.
0: You know? Very different things. Yeah. So I love a recommendation, but I generally tend to go off vibe. I look at the... I'm very particular about aesthetics. So good signage, a good website, good like decor.
1: When we were traveling around the country, when we'd sort of just started working together, in each town, Maddie would often take the recommendations. He's like, I'll find us a place. And then we got to Napier and I was like, I've got this, guys. I'll find us a place. And I have never lived it down. Taking us out for lunch to a place that was not up to Maddie's standard. Because it had 5 stars on Google. But guys, can I tell you, Google reviews aren't the be-all and end-all.
0: Because what are you doing?
1: Well, because today, after driving back, after being in Invercargill overnight, I went to this new, like, katsu place because I was craving a miso soup.
0: Yep.
1: And I went in and I was like, I have absolutely no idea if this is going to be good. And I was like, I just feel like maybe I should have actually... got a recommendation, but also you know me.
0: Yeah.
1: I live life on the edge. I live wild. So I'm kind of a bit of everything.
0: And did the katsu deliver?
1: I burnt my mouth on the miso. I've got a blister. So let us know, what are you doing when it comes to trying new places? Do you only go on recommendations or do you go off vibe? What do you do? Text us 4487 and we'll come back after Alex Warren and Alex.

0: 55 Alex Warren, Alec Innocent, you're on the hits with Maddie and PJ.
1: The people's poll, the people's poll. Everybody come together, it's the people's poll.
0: Our people's poll today, we want to know when you are going to an eatery or a cafe, if you're in a different town or whatever, do you always go only based on recommendation or do you take the vibe? What's your process with trying new places? Or you just go willy-nilly, you just go in and try because you don't know if you don't try, right?
2: Yeah, I'll just vibe it. Yeah. I mean, I do. If someone that I know and trust gives me a recommendation, then sure. Like, it's great to have a recommendation, but I feel like I can make my own mind up.
0: You know the vibes. Yeah. We've got a few texts coming through. I usually check TikTok to see the vibe of the food, and then I check the comments. Comments section is quite interesting when it comes to, like, because you do see, like, a wide range of people's honesty.
2: Yeah.
0: And Deirdre said, if I walk by and it doesn't look like a food hall, I will try it. My fiance thinks I'm a snob, but I know what I like. Nicola said, my kids have celiac disease, so we must plan everywhere we go to eat. We only go to places recommended by other celiacs. That makes sense. And then Adrian said, I have a toddler, so it's usually if I can, I will. But saying that, if I've had a bad coffee, I'm not going back.
2: Yeah, that's it. And then word of mouth.
0: Yeah, and that's it. And then so the wheel begins.
2: Exactly. Well, thank you so much for your texts and messages for our people's poll today.
0: And it's just gone 3 minutes to 4. Coming up after 4 Robbie Williams tickets on the line with our alpha quiz. If you can get those 10 quiz questions correct, that's coming up at 4:45 on the hits.
1: Maddie and PJ on the hits.
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1: 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And somewhere along the way, we started writing songs. 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
6: In this update, a state of emergency holds in Kaikoura as flooding worsens after the Kōwhai River burst its banks this morning. Whakahanga Marae and New Life Church are open to sheltered displaced households. State Highway 1 is closed between Waipara and Ward. The Prime Minister says Cabinet's actively exploring joining recent economic and defence agreements signed between Fiji and Australia. Auckland builder Christopher Alan Mankin, who persistently refused to pay tax, repeating an earlier offence, has been sentenced to community detention and must pay $22,000 reparation and $3,000 in fines. Refurbished tanks for storing emergency diesel supply are now up and running at Marsden Point, with the first shipment landed. And a new PayWave donation station at Pumakaiki's Pancake Rocks track on the west coast is helping boost Department of Conservation visitor funds, pulling in $7,000 since March. And that's news. To sport, and the NRL has landed what it's described as a landmark multi-billion dollar broadcast deal to help future-proof rugby league in Australasia. The new rights agreement starts in 2028 and will run through until the end of the 2034 season. NRL matches will continue to be broadcast on Sky TV on this side of the Tasman. Australian Rugby League Commission Chair Peter Vallandis wouldn't go into specific details, but says Sky has increased its investment.
7: The only problem we had was, you know, it's $1.20 in New Zealand, so we had to work out the exchange rate. Other than that, it's been fantastic.
6: Belgium's joined Spain, England, Norway, France and Morocco in the Football World Cup quarterfinals after a crushing 4-1 win over the United States in Seattle. And that's sport. I'm Scarlett Swetanovic. Make the news your own with the new NZ Herald app. Download today and tap into the news that matters.
8: The Hats Hawke's Bay weather with Paddy's, $6.50 bubbles and Paddy's ale all day, every day at Paddy's. Cloudy skies and the odd shower. We've got light winds, 15, the high, 6 is the overnight low. Tomorrow, a few showers, turning to rain in the morning with sou'westers and 16.
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9: Good afternoon. Hope you're taking care on the roads. A lot of flooding and wet weather around the country. For all the latest updates, nzherald.co.nz. Taylor's wedding. More details keep coming out.
10: We're still going there. Okay, hit me.
9: Well, I just got sucked in with the headline and it was talking about how there were some disgruntled attendees who have leaked some details from inside Madison Square Garden. Apparently, so obviously like 1,000 stars were there. And it wasn't a sit-down dinner. It was actually just like fast food trucks. Well, not fast food trucks, but like food trucks. And apparently there were just lines of all these celebs just lining up for food, which was quite surreal.
10: That's what you get when you invite like 1,000 people to your wedding.
9: I know, but apparently it was just like queues everywhere. Coming up next on the show.
10: What are the unique things that you have to do for your partner? I've got something with my husband and I'm going to tell you what it is next.
9: We'll go there in two songs after Imagine Dragons. This is Thunder on the Hits.

0: Harry Styles, American Girls on the Hats for Tuesday with Maddie and PJ. It's just gone 11 past four.
1: There's something that happens with my husband Ryan, which is that his extreme lack of pop culture knowledge means there are often times where I have to step in and help out.
0: Kind of surprises me. I thought he'd be across pop culture.
1: Not in the slightest.
0: But he's married to you.
1: I know.
0: Surely by osmosis, he put some of that.
1: He's getting better, but it's a slow journey we're on, okay?
0: Oh, well, hey, can I take my husband there too? Because I'd say we're way behind you on this journey.
1: So I will sometimes get messages like this. What's the song I'm thinking of that's like a ballad? And it's something along the lines of, if something hurts, then... And I think it's Selena Gomez or someone like that. And I have to read a message like that and decipher what he is after. And
0: how long, on average, does it take you to work out the answer?
1: The thing is, after nearly 10 years together, our shorthand has gotten to a point where I read that message and I said... You're looking for Demi Lovato and the song is called Stone Cold.
0: Is that because, like, often this will come up into conversation, or you just know him so well that you just know all the intricate details and any conversation that you've had that it's kind of just there lying dormant?
1: That's it. I know him so well and I know where his gaps in pop culture are, so I know how to fill them. And yesterday I got one from him yesterday afternoon. He said, sorry, I know you're busy, but who is the actor that we said our friend Matt looked like with my glasses on? And I said, Jeff Goldblum.
0: Is there like a real deep sense of satisfaction when you come to the table?
1: Yes.
0: You're like, I am useful. This is my job. Yep. This is where I thrive.
1: Truly. Because it's A, pop culture. B, I feel like I'm delivering a service for him. And you know, acts of service is his love language.
0: Yes.
1: So it's just like a double whammy for
0: me. It's a win-win.
1: I'm getting something out of it because I'm showing off my pop culture knowledge. He's getting something out of it because it's an act of service.
0: Right. So that's like your unique kind of... thing, or your little treat that you do for Ryan.
1: Yeah, the
0: that's
1: task
0: kind of unique to you guys.
1: Yeah, this is the task that I have to perform for my husband, amongst others. that is quite unique. It's quite different.
0: Mine's not as fun, but mine's probably spell checking every message that BJ has to send. He'll be like, can you spell check? I'm like, really? Can you just... He goes, just check. And I'm like, okay.
1: We have a group. Right. We have a group chat, which is me and Ryan, you and BJ. And I know when a PJ checked message has come through from him, because I'm like, oh.
0: The one he sent last night was not a PJ checked one. He goes rogue and I'm like, edit, come to me. Come to Pol Pol. So, okay, 0800 the hits, because I think it's a unique thing to a relationship where you do have just that special task that you do for each other.
1: Yep.
0: Unique to your relationship. What is it in yours? 0800 the hits. So you can text us 4487. We know it's really cold and miserable out there, but look, let's brighten up your afternoon with something from our Chemist Warehouse shelf. Get in touch on 0800 the hits. All you have to do is just tell us that unique task that you do for your partner. We'll come back after Nelly Furtado. This is I'm Like a Bird on the Hits.

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1: We can legitimately say that tomorrow, thanks to the great team with the Bay's Best Sausage, Baird Brothers Sausages. We've got a factory sale to tell you all about.
0: And if there's a kid in your household who wants to take part in the Alpha Quiz, make sure you're here to give it a go in the Kids Edition on the Hits Hawke's Bay.

0: Leaper, you're on the Hits, 21 past four with Maddie and PJ. 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
1: We're talking the unique tasks that you have to perform for your partner, because I have to decipher my husband's lack of pop culture knowledge when he will say to me something like, hey, who's the person that did the show about the thing? They've got brown hair, and I have to be like, I know exactly who you're talking about, and tell him who he's thinking of.
0: And then I have to spell check or fix the grammar for my husband. He's just more of a communicate via Facebook.

0: FaceTime kind of person. That's how we always worked with long distance. And then it's quite jarring when you message by text. But 0800 the hits, is there something unique that you do in your partnership or maybe it's with friends? Harmony is joining us. Hi, Harms. How are you?
1: Hi, guys. Good, thank you.
2: What is it for you? What do you have to do?
1: Well, firstly, I have to kind of convince my partner that I bring something to the relationship.
2: Yep. Hey, Harmony, this is a safe space. Welcome to the team. Yeah.
1: Well, he packs bags, my bags, anything that I need if we go anywhere, if it's a day trip, and I will phone him when he's at work. Well, where's my phone? Where's my keys? Where's my whatever? Because he just knows that he's the one that packs everything. And I'm like, yeah, but I pack the baby. Bring the baby in.
2: That's brilliant.
0: You bring the most important stuff to bring.
2: That's
0: right?
2: absolutely tit for tat, Harmony. You're fine.
0: BJ's actually really good at packing. He packs a way more efficient bag than I do.
2: Yeah,
0: mine's chaos.
2: And they can do it like Tetris, eh? They just know how to slide things into spaces.
0: Yes, but then his drawers at home are a mess, but then he goes away and packs a bag. He's just super tidy.
2: You're like, oh, so you can arrange things neatly.
0: Where did this come from? Mia, welcome to the show.
3: Hi.
2: Hi, Mia.
0: What is it you do with friends, is it?
3: Yeah, so I do this for my partner and, like, all of my friends as well. If they, like, send me a photo or, like a post or, like, describe an item of clothing or, like, a pair of shoes or, like, a bag or something like that, I can find the exact item they are looking for.
0: That's handy.
2: That's a superpower, Mia.
0: Yeah.
3: It's honestly my thing. Like, I have the equivalent of about 5 wardrobes worth of clothing. It's my thing.
2: Yeah, it's great, but it's also dangerous because sometimes it's best just left to the imagination.
3: Occasionally I find the thing and it's several $100.
2: Yeah, exactly. It gets dangerous.
0: Does it become quite tedious becoming the go-to for all of your friends?
3: No, I really like it. It's my thing. This is what like brings me the most joy. Brilliant. Is like clothing and fashion.
2: Mia, we might keep you on file then. We might call you forever.
0: We need some fashion advice on the show.
3: Go for it, honestly.
0: Thank you for your call. We've got something from our Chemist Warehouse shelf coming your way this afternoon.
3: Thank you so much.
0: You are more than welcome. 4:24 for you Tuesday. This is Matchbox 20 on the hits.

0: Olivia Dean, Man I Need on the Hits.
1: I didn't vote for it, but I feel like Man I Need could easily be the best song ever. I know it's a new song, but God, it's a good one.
0: It almost feels criminal to vote for songs in the last couple of years for the best song ever, but there's nothing stopping you.
1: There's not.
0: So you can actually vote for the best song ever right now at thehits.co.nz. We have opened up the nominations, so you go let us know. And then from next week, the knockout rounds will begin. Maddie, I've got a question.
1: Hit me.
0: Okay, where do you draw the line when it comes to food that has...

0: expired.
1: Right. I'm going to ask you a question.
0: Yeah.
1: Because you often do these breaks on the radio, and then when we get off here, you go, why did I let people know how feral I am? And I just want to double check, are you sure you want to do this to yourself? Because you've already got a reputation.
0: Oh, it's actually worse than what you think. It's actually worse than what you think.
1: Look, I'm not a hard and fast. I'm a definitely like milk past the date, a week.
0: That's sniff test. Milk test, yeah. Sniff.
1: Absolutely, 100%.
0: Cans
1: like,
0: they say they're non-perishable.
1: Well, you're meant to.
0: So they can live forever.
1: That's what you have in an apocalypse or something, isn't it?
0: Yeah, but I reckon that brine must go filthy after a while. Like the chickpeas or the corn that like they're just sitting in, that must go pretty feral.
1: You don't want to be eating like 30-year-old spam, do you?
0: So I went to the shop today and I was I needed to get some sanitary products and got them, got in the car, and then I realised they had expired in 2024.
1: The products that you bought from the supermarket.
0: Well, I actually went to the store and she gave them to me for free because she realised that they'd actually expired. And then I was like, do I want to use? Like, I just feel like this is not something that we should be rolling the dice with down there. Like, 2 years it's expired and it's cotton, but that can't be a good thing.
1: Surely
0: I don't know.
1: Surely sanitary pads. Oh, sorry. Is that what you said?
0: I don't know why I brought this up with you on the radio.
1: Surely they don't go off or anything. Well,
0: that's what I thought, and then I googled it and it was like, you don't want to mess with this territory. So yeah. If anyone has any experience, I know this is really niche, because I don't know if I can continue this conversation with Maddie. Please text me 4487. It is 27 to 5. Your chance to win Robbie Williams tickets with our Alpha Quiz news.
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9: 22 to 5 for your Tuesday. Coming up next.
10: Can we do it today?
9: Yeah. I think we have to. It's so miserable around the country. We've got to cheer the country up.
10: Yeah, and we can do that by offloading the 4 tickets to go and see Robbie Williams live in NZ. 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
0: Tickets are on sale from livenation.co.nz if you want to see Robbie Williams live in November, Auckland and Christchurch. And another chance is to play the Alpha Quiz with us. We're going to give you 10 quiz questions. You've got 60 seconds to answer them. And not just one ticket, my friend, 4 tickets to see Robbie Williams live. All right, let's go to the phone. Qualam, how are you?
3: Awesome, boss. And picture yourself.
0: Oh, God, you know I love an Irish accent.
4: Don't we all?
0: Hello, Colin, how's your Tuesday?
3: Fantastic, yeah. We're on school holidays, so just relaxing, enjoying the sort of calm weather at the moment. So, yeah, pretty cool.
0: All right, well, Colin, let's make your school holidays a little more exciting. Have something to look forward to in November with Robbie Williams tickets. All of your answers today need to begin with the letter W for window, okay?
3: Excellent.
0: Good luck. 60 seconds on the clock, and your time starts now.
5: Which actor and producer starred in The Fresh Prince of Bel-Air?
3: Will Smith.
5: Which 1970s political scandal led to the resignation of US President Richard Nixon?
3: Watergate.
5: Which country has Cardiff as its capital?
3: Wales.
5: Which 2008 Pixar film follows a lonely trash-compacting robot on a deserted future Earth?
3: Wally.
5: Which singer has hits including I Want to Dance with Somebody and I Will Always Love You?
3: Whitney Houston.
5: What green paste made from Japanese horseradish is often served with sushi?
3: Wasabi.
5: Which annual tennis tournament is played on grass courts at the All England Club in London?
3: Wimbledon.
5: Which Marvel superhero played by Elizabeth Olsen is also known as the Scarlet Witch?
3: The Black Widow.
5: Which New Zealand city has suburbs like Newtown and Petone?
3: Wellington.
5: Which American rock band released the albums Blue Album, Pinkerton, and Make Believe?
0: Time, Colin! You did so well, and I could listen to your Irish accent all afternoon.
3: Oh, that was cool. Thank you so much.
5: You did a great job.
0: All right, let's go through your answers. Don't go anywhere, yep. Colin. We need to go through your answers.
5: Who starred in The Fresh Prince of Bel-Air?
0: Yes, it was Will Smith.
5: The 1970s political scandal.
0: Watergate.
5: Cardiff is the capital of...
0: Wales.
5: The 2008 Pixar film.
0: Wall-E.
5: The singer with hits like I Will Always Love You.
0: Whitney Houston.
5: The green paste made from Japanese horseradish.
0: Wasabi.
5: The annual tennis tournament.
0: Wimbledon.
5: The Marvel superhero played by Elizabeth Olsen. Oh,
0: it was Wanda Maximoff, unfortunately.
5: Damn. The New Zealand city we were looking for.
0: Wellington.
5: And the American rock band.
0: It was Weezer.
3: Oh, Weezer, of course.
5: Yeah. Hey, such a solid effort, though, Colin. Well done.
3: Cheers, guys. It was so cool. Thank you so much for the opportunity. It was so cool hearing your voices.
0: Welcome. Hey, don't be a stranger. Honestly, we love Irish accents on the show.
5: Yeah, we don't care why you call, what you call
0: no,
5: for.
0: Just call us anytime, Colin, okay?
5: Read the phone book to us, Colin. We don't care, yeah.
3: Hey, take care, guys. Keep doing the great work you do.
5: Thank you.
0: All right, guys. Oh. You're getting creepy, guys. Yeah. Okay. It's like I'm going to have to wrap you up. Another chance to win those 4 Robbie Williams tickets tomorrow morning when our Alpha Quiz returns at 7:45 only on the Hits. This is Chad Kroger.

0: Ed Sheeran, you're on the Hits with Maddie and PJ. Nearly home time for a very wet and wild Tuesday around the country. And look, as the miserable weather continues, it is quite a good excuse to binge some telly.
1: If you've been
0: feeling guilty for turning on the telly, doing a bit of streaming, maybe this is the time. I still haven't got across voicemails for Isabel. You said it's like one of the best rom-coms in a while.
1: You're going to love it. You're going to absolutely love it.
0: That's on Netflix. Still one of the top things people are watching.
1: Correct.
0: And possibly I'll be able to get it across the line with my farmer husband.
1: I reckon you could. Look, it's not going to be his favourite movie ever, but he'll watch it. He'll watch it.
0: Tolerate it, I think.
1: PJ and I will obviously always, to the day we die, advocate for Off Campus if you haven't already watched it.
0: If you haven't, you haven't lived yet.
1: Hacks is another one that I highly, highly recommend. Very funny TV show. And then I've seen a lot of buzz online about a brand new local drama called Please Don't Break Anything. It's on TVNZ Plus and it looks really good.
0: What, like gripping drama?
1: Yeah, gripping, yeah.
0: Okay.
1: A bit of a like whodunit kind of situation.
0: All right, well, if you've got any other binge-worthy shows that you're loving at the moment, always text them through to us, 4487. And while you're there, our group therapy is coming up after 5 o'clock. We're still taking dilemmas, so if you're going through anything at the moment, it can be big or small, we won't say no to trivial dilemmas. So text it through to 4487. We could tackle that after 5 on the Hits.
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0: In this update, people in Kaukaura are being told not to wait to be forced out by floodwaters. About 150 households were told to evacuate after the Kōwhai River burst its banks this morning, triggering a state of emergency. The district council is now also evacuating people from Upper Red Swamp. A red heavy rain warning remains for North Canterbury and Marlborough until 6 a.m. tomorrow, and state highway

0: Everyone is shut between Waipara and Wart. The police minister says victims must be the focus as dozens of child protection complaints and adult sexual assault cases are reopened. It's come out of concerns raised in May over a senior officer's management of one historic case. Oceans in the southwest Pacific are heating up. A World Meteorological Organization report shows average sea surface temperatures last year hit the second highest on record behind 2024. And a PayWave donation station installed at the West Coast's Pancake Rocks track at Punakaiki is helping boost Department of Conservation visitor funds. Local Democracy reports the track's raked in $7,000 since March. That's news. In sport, all three tournament co-hosts have suffered the same fate in consecutive days at the Football World Cup. The United States has joined Mexico and Canada in exiting at the round of 16 stage after a 4-1 defeat to Belgium in Seattle. Midfielder Tyler Adams admits they were well below their best.
1: Tonight can't be a direct reflection of what we were trying to accomplish. You have good days and you have bad days, and today was one of our bad days and it got the best of us.
0: Belgium joined Spain, England, Norway, France and Morocco in the last eight. Warriors co-captain James Fisher-Harris is a chance to return for Friday's NRL clash away to the West Tigers. Coach Andrew Webster says the representative prop, along with Leka Halasima and Alifiana Khan-Pereira, are all closing in on returning from their respective injuries. And that's sport. I'm Scarlett Swetanovich. Make the news your own with the new NZ Herald app. Download today and tap into the news that matters.
2: The Hats Hawke's Bay weather with Paddy's, $6.50 bubbles and Paddy's ale all day, every day at Paddy's. Cloudy skies and the odd shower. We've got light winds, 15 the high, 6 is the overnight low. Tomorrow, a few showers, turning to rain in the morning with sou'westers and 16.
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3: On the
5: Oh, do take care out there, particularly Kaikoura and Marlborough. A state of emergency has been declared for Kaikoura and they are saying, like, do not wait. If you feel at risk, just self-evacuate and get out of there.
6: Yeah.
5: All of the information you need to know up at the nzherald.co.nz.
6: But do get in touch. Let us know on 4487 how things in your neck of the woods, because we'd love to keep across what the country is looking like at the moment weather-wise.
5: Yeah, and then in the North Island, South Wairarapa, looking like it's going to get quite a lot of rain after already having a lot. So, yeah, let us know where you are and what it's like on the text 4487. We have got our group therapy coming up next, Maddie.
6: It's really interesting as well. It's about a plus one, a potential plus one, but not necessarily at an event where a plus one is appropriate.
5: We will go there in two songs after Justin Bieber. This is Anyone on the Hits with Maddie and PJ.

0: and Fever Dream. You're on the Hits with Maddie and PJ, and it's time for this.
1: Maddie and PJ's group therapy.
0: Because a damn it. Oh, not smooth today. It's been a big 24 hours. A problem shared is a problem halved.
2: Yes.
0: Yeah, yeah. So get in touch with us if you've got any dilemmas going on in your life, and we will read out your dilemma and then get the country's help. This is a goodie this week. And initially I was torn, but I keep swaying. Okay. Hi, guys. My family is in the middle of a disagreement, and I honestly don't know if we're being unreasonable or not. My grandmother passed away recently, and we're getting ready for her funeral this weekend. It's obviously been a really emotional time for everyone. My brother has been seeing someone for about 3 weeks, and he's asked if he can bring her to the funeral. His reasoning is that he'll be grieving too, and he'd really like her there to support him through the day. The rest of the family have said we'd rather he didn't. It's not that we have anything against her. We've just never met her. We were hoping to keep the day quite intimate with family and close family friends. The thought of introducing ourselves to someone's brand new girlfriend while we're crying and saying goodbye to our grandmother just feels a little strange. The thing that's making me second guess myself is that it's not like a wedding where there's a guest list and formal invitation. Funerals are generally open to anyone who wants to come and pay their respects. So part of me wonders whether we're being unfair by trying to say who can and can't attend. My brother thinks we're making an already difficult day even harder for him. He says having his girlfriend there would make a huge difference, and he can't understand why.

0: why we would have a problem with it. We think one day, just one day, isn't too much to ask, especially when nobody knows her yet. So, group therapy. Are we being selfish for asking him not to bring his new girlfriend to our grandmother's funeral? Or is it completely reasonable to want to keep such an emotional day to people who actually knew her?
1: I think it's completely reasonable. I think it's absolutely reasonable. Because there's so much emotion involved. And yes, absolutely. Funerals are usually an environment where anyone and everyone can kind of drop in and pay their respects and things like that. But sometimes you have a funeral. Like we did we had a little memorial service for our grandparents earlier this year. Mm-hmm. And it was just for family and really close friends.
0: Yeah, and you state that. And I think you're within your right to make boundaries there.
1: 100%. Absolutely.
0: Yeah.
1: And they're right. Like when you meet a new partner, you want to be best foot forward, happy, fun environment. You want to really be able to, like, to cherish the occasion and the moment. And if you're dealing with grief on that day, it's not the best environment to meet a new partner in.
0: Yeah. Oh, man, I don't know. Like, I just had this thought of, like, if that's their support person and that's really who they're leaning on.
1: Yeah, but you've got your family there. And dare I say it, mate, it's been 3 weeks. Take a chill pill.
0: Yeah, but maybe, you know, sometimes you just meet your soulmate straight away and he just feels like that comfort with her around.
1: No, leave her at home.
0: Okay, so what, if 3 months, different?
1: Yeah, I think
0: if they'd already met.
1: Absolutely. Yeah. Months to weeks is different.
0: Okay, what are your thoughts on 0800 The Hits? Do you think they're being selfish for asking the brother not to bring his new girlfriend to the grandmother's funeral? Let us know your thoughts on 0800 The Hits for this week's group therapy. And we could sort you out with something from our Chemist Warehouse shelf. It's just gone 14 past 5. This is Three Doors Down on The Hits.

0: Hey, Adam and Megan here on the Hits Hawke's Bay tomorrow, Wednesday, middle of the week, and it is a sausage fest here on the Hits.
1: We can legitimately say that tomorrow, thanks to the great team with the Bay's Best Sausage, Baird Brothers Sausages. We've got a factory sale to tell you all about.
0: And if there's a kid in your household who wants to take part in the Alpha Quiz, make sure you're here to give it a go in the kids' edition on the Hits Hawke's Bay.

0: 20 past five, you're on the hits with Maddie and PJ.
1: Maddie and PJ's group therapy.
0: All right, this week's group therapy. Someone has got in touch with us. She said, my brother wants to bring the woman he's been dating for 3 weeks to our grandmother's funeral. We said we'd rather he didn't because we've never met her and don't want to be introducing ourselves through tears and grief. Are we being selfish or is that a fair boundary?
2: Malcolm on 4487 says, bro needs to chill. 3 weeks is too early.
0: Chill. Yeah, but you know what? I don't know. Initially, I was like, oh, yeah, it is too soon. But people do grieve differently.
2: No.
0: And if that's his support person.
2: No, you've got support people.
0: Who's to
2: you've got
0: say
2: your whole
0: that
2: family
0: it's too
2: there.
0: Soon?
2: You've got your whole family there as support people. You don't need the girl you started seeing 3 weeks ago. And it's more the point of, like, that's the moment you want to introduce them to your friends and family.
0: Okay, what do the phones think? B has called through on 0800 The Hits. B, do you have any strong opinions here?
3: I definitely reckon that he shouldn't be bringing her along. There's obviously some family dynamic where they've already decided they potentially there's some friction there. And at the end of the day, it's a close family thing.
2: Yeah.
3: You know, support your family, be there for each other.
2: Mm-hmm. Yeah, that's a good point, B. Someone else's texter on 4487 said, grief is a personal thing. Having a new person that being introduced to the family is not an ideal situation.
0: Elizabeth said, did the girlfriend ever meet the grandmother? If yes, possibly attend. If not, definitely shouldn't go. Which is an interesting one, but...
2: Yeah.
0: I genuinely don't know where I sit on this one.
2: Okay.
0: Shelley's called through. What do you think?
4: I am going to disagree with Maddie, actually.
2: Okay.
0: Ooh, okay.
4: I'm thinking. I think maybe we don't have enough information, but

0: if the brother is the only person in the family without a partner, and all the other people have their partners, he may well need her on his side.
1: Yeah.
0: Because they might all have someone else's hand to hold and someone else's arm around them, and he might be feeling lost and lonely. And also, like, okay, 3 weeks is a short amount of time, but what if she's the girlfriend that's going to stay around long time?
1: Yeah,
0: long term.
2: That's what I was saying.
0: And if her family, no, but listen, if his family doesn't, like, she might feel rejected and, you know, like, shunned by them if they initially said, hey, no, you can't come. We don't know you.
1: Yeah, interesting.
0: I mean, if she's a nice person, and I would imagine she would be because she wouldn't offer to come with him, not having met the family, if she wasn't nice.
1: Yeah.
0: She's obviously really cares about him. And so she is not going to expect everybody to be at their best behaviour. She's going to be like, oh, look, hey, guys, I know this isn't the best time to meet. Look, you know, we don't even have to talk today. You know, let's get to know each other on a different occasion. I'm really just here for whatever the brother's name is, you know?
1: Good point, Shelley.
2: Yeah, no, that is a good point, Shelley. And that is an interesting one. If everyone does have their partner, then maybe, you know,
1: he does have
2: a right to ask. Brody, what are your thoughts?
3: Yeah, I get where Shelley's coming from, but I think generally that's a really awkward way to meet your potential in-laws. Like, it's not very fair on him to put his family in that situation and his girlfriend into that situation.
1: Yeah.
3: Like, it's really nice that he wants her there and that shows that they're going on a good path, but that's not a way you want to meet anyone's family.
2: Okay, I've got a question, Brody. What about like a happy medium and like at the drinks afterwards? Because often there's, you know, a kick on afterwards or some kind of sort of
1: celebration.
2: You know, some kind of way. Do you think that's appropriate?
3: I think it is. Like, it's still going to be the same situation, like where people are blurry-eyed and feeling really emotional. And I mean, what if she accidentally, you know, tries to lighten the mood and say something offensive and then she has to deal with that? Because they just turn around and go, oh my God, she's so rude. And, you know, she was just trying to be nice and trying to fit in.
1: Good point, Brody. Yeah.
2: All really good points. I know. Where do we land here? What is our resolution this week?
1: I'm going to play devil's advocate on myself and say, yes, it might not feel like the best place to meet someone, but also if this goes the distance, what a beautiful thing to say that she was there from the get-go supporting the brother or the son, you know?
2: Have you done a full 360?
1: I don't know. I'm getting wishy-washy.
2: I'm on this way. Okay, look, keep your thoughts coming through. Thank you for helping out with this week's group therapy. Sometimes it's maybe just not so black and white, especially when it comes to grief and funerals. Maybe we can agree on that. And it's just gone 25 minutes past 5. This is Brittany on the Hits with Maddie and PJ.

0: just go on 5:30 for your Tuesday night. You're on the Hits with Maddie and PJ.
1: Big, busy couple of days. We've been in the South Island. I tried drag for the first time yesterday. If you missed that video.
0: If you have not seen the video, it honestly will bring such a smile to this dreary weather. Go and check it out on the Hits Drive Instagram or Facebook page. Maddie doing drag. I just feel like they are two things that were meant to be. Together.
1: Something took over me, truly. You can also text the word Matty to 4487 if you want to see the video. But yes, so we've been in Invercargill, and then this morning you and I flew separately home to our various locations. And so I get on the plane in Invercargill this morning, and there's a guy sitting in the window seat. I'm in the aisle, and we sit down. I say a quick hello, but then I've got my headphones in, and I'm kind of on my phone. I'm finishing off connections. I'm doing connections on my phone. And after a few minutes, the guy next to me gives me a little elbow. And he goes, He gives me an elbow. And he goes, hey, have a look at this. And he shows me something on his phone. I have sent you in the group chat page the photo that he sent me.
0: Oh my God, why am I nervous?
1: That is me on his shoulders at the Symphony Festival earlier this year in the Auckland Domain.
0: Maddie McLean?
1: I've got to say, I do not remember this at all.
0: Did you remember this guy?
1: No, I don't remember I don't remember being on his shoulders. Why would I remember him if I don't even remember being on his shoulders?
0: What time of night was it? And this, I thought it was 8:37 a.m. I was looking at what time you're on.
1: No.
0: It was on your phone. Oh my God, that is brilliant. So, that is so funny. Did you ask much, or did you have to pretend that you knew him in that moment?
1: No. I said to him, I was like, look, the night's hazy. I don't really remember it. But what a wild connection, right? Of all the people for me to sit next to on the plane, it's the guy whose shoulders I rode.
0: So classic, you. Like, of course you got on this random dude's shoulders. You can't remember him for the life of you, and now he is sat next to you. Do you pursue the conversation as the flight takes off?
1: He was the greatest guy, and I was like, I can see why I got on your shoulders. You're awesome.
0: So good. It is 25 to 6. You're on the Hits with Maddie and PJ.
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8: 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So much so that when regular pop songs get played, she only knows them because they were featured on Glee.
7: So we're going to put that to the test with a fun game. To Glee or not?

0: Junior on the Hits, 5:45 for your Tuesday night with Midi and PJ. So producer Sarah is quite the fan, isn't she? A couple of shows in particular. It's either Friends, it's either Morning Show more recently, or Glee, Glee, Glee.
1: Correct. And this quite often happens where I will mention a song or a song will play and producer Sarah will say, oh, that was on Glee. And it happened just recently because I went to karaoke on the weekend and I sung the Whitney Houston song, I Have Nothing.
0: Yep. Classic.
1: And producer Sarah messaged me when I put a video up on my Instagram page saying, oh, that's on Glee. Correct.
0: Why? No. Get rid of it. Like, why would they
2: do
0: that?
2: None
0: of the versions ever match the original. I just never could quite get into Glee. I'm sorry for all the Glee lovers out there.
1: Well, we thought maybe we could have some fun today on the show, and we're going to play a little game. What have we called it, Paige?
0: To Glee or not to Glee?
1: Yes.
0: That is the question.
2: This is my dream segment.
1: So I'm going to play a song, a popular song. You're going to hear the original version, and you're going to tell me whether this song was played on Glee or not. Okay?
2: Yeah.
1: Here's your first song. This is on Glee,
2: this
1: you reckon?
2: 100% on Glee.
1: Who do you think sung it?
2: Okay, Jesse St. James and Rachel.
1: Okay, let's have a listen.

0: Then.
1: Okay.
2: It was on play.
1: Do you know who sung the song originally?
2: Yeah, that's a good question.
3: Is that Billy Tyler?
1: Who?
2: So close.
3: Billy Tyler.
1: So close.
2: No, Bonnie Tyler. Okay.
1: I'll give you a half point.
2: Yeah, we'll give you a half point. Here's your next. Here's your next song. A little crush. Oh my god.
3: And yeah, Rachel sings it to Will, her teacher, in the car.
2: Unbelievable.
1: Okay, but the big question, Sarah, who originally sung the song?
3: Oh, you know what? I know this one because it plays on the hits. It's Jennifer Page.
2: She's got it.
1: Okay.
2: Okay.
1: You're doing pretty well.
2: Final one.
3: Okay.
2: Let's listen to this.
3: Okay, I don't remember this being on Glee.
2: What do you want to lock in?
3: I'm going to say it was not on Glee.
2: She's done it.
1: And who sung it and what was the name of it? Okay!
2: She's actually done better than I thought she would with the original artists. And she knew the Glee songs from the not Glee songs.
3: Can we bring this back?
1: No,
3: that was so fun.
1: To Glee or not to Glee? Will not Glee back. Wasn't my best, guy, sorry. It's 11 minutes away from 6. Nelly and Kelly, Dilemma on the Hits.
3: This wasn't on Glee.

0: Golden. You're on the Hits with Maddie and PJ. Coming up to 6, and we're so excited to announce that the best song ever is back. Do you think you know what the best song ever is? Are we talking Spice Girls? Is it Nirvana? Backstreet Boys? Whatever it is, you can start nominating at thehits.co.nz/best song ever. I have come to the table with Rose's Outcast, this one here, which I do love. I really do love it. I haven't had, like, many people come out of the woodwork going, yes, PJ, totally agree with you.
1: I love Roses. I think it's a great, underrated best song ever.
0: Because I feel like I went for more of an epic choice 2 years ago, the Verve Bittersweet Symphony, and I'm like, should I have just backed this horse in again? Because it's such a tune.
1: It is a good one. But no, I like to mix it up each year. Like, I've changed every year.
0: What, from pop girly to pop girly?
1: Yes, but I've got a different pop girly each year. This year I'm going Toxic, Britney Spears.
0: I'm just thinking Martin Henderson. Do you reckon this could be an excuse to try and get Martin Henderson?
1: I think we need to try and get Martin Henderson, who famously appeared in the Toxic video clip.
0: Exactly. All right, so yes, nominations open now at thehits.co.nz. And then next week, the fun begins with the knockout battles only on the Hits.
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2: 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But which one is the best song ever? Tell us the anthem you love the most. 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
15: In this update, relentless rain is driving more evacuations in Kaikoura, which is under a state of emergency. At least 150 households have been told to evacuate, most recently from Upper Red Swamp. Kōwhai River burst its banks this morning, and the district council's warning people to avoid wastewater, which is overflowing in some areas. State Highway 1's closed between Waipara and Ward and expected to stay shut overnight. A warning climate change is here to stay as oceans heat up in the Southwest Pacific. A World Meteorological Organization report

0: Reveals average sea surface temperatures last year approached 2024's record high. It gave New Zealand above average rainfall in the north and less snow than usual on South Island mountains. Police are assuring they've responded rapidly to concerns over a senior staffer's management of dozens of assault cases. More than 50 child protection complaints and adult sexual assault cases under the officer's oversight are now being reinvestigated, and the officer's subject to an employment process. And that's news. To sport, and Warriors coach Andrew Webster is applauding New Zealand's contribution to the NRL's new multi-billion dollar broadcast deal. The seven-year term starts in 2028 when the Papua New Guinea Chiefs will join the competition after the addition of the Perth Bears next year, with Sky TV retaining the rights on this side of the Tasman. Webster says it's great news.
1: I think it's a real praise for the game itself that people want to watch it. Huge TV deal. And I know New Zealand's going to have a big part to play in that as well. The game's spreading fast, and I think everyone should be really proud of that.
0: The Wallabies will be forced into a change at first five for Saturday's test against France and Brisbane. Carter Gordon's been ruled out with a calf injury, suffered in the latter stages of Australia's opening round Nations Championship loss to Ireland. And that's sport. I'm Scarlett Swetanovic. Make the news your own with the new NZ Herald app. Download today and tap into the news that matters.
2: The Hats Hawke's Bay weather with Paddy's, $6.50 bubbles and Paddy's ale all day, every day at Paddy's. Cloudy skies and the odd shower. We've got light winds, 15 the high, 6 is the overnight low. Tomorrow, a few showers, turning to rain in the morning with sou'westers and 16.
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5: Take care out there in the weather. That red warning remaining in force for Northern Canterbury and Marlborough as heavy rain forecast. It's extended now until 6 a.m. tomorrow. And then, of course, that state of emergency has been declared for Kaikoura. Duke, you just be careful on the roads, because truly it can be really dangerous out there.
6: Yeah, a little bit later on this hour, we're actually going to get an update from Heather Keats from the Met Service. She'll tell us everything we need to know.
5: I hope I can get across our bridge tonight.
6: Oh, yeah, it's always a risky one, eh?
5: Oh, otherwise it's a long, wet walk over the pedestrian bridge.
6: We can't be doing that. We can't be doing that.
5: Not tonight. Coming up next, oh, you've got a pet peeve.
6: Yeah, it's something that just, it's a thing that is meant to make our life easier with technology, and I think it has just made it harder. I can never get it right.
5: Okay, Boomer. We'll go there next after Pink on the hits. There's something.

0: Daft Punk, you're on the Hits with Maddie and PJ.
1: So I got sent an email today because next month I'm going to head home to Queenstown, and Mum and Dad have picked their thing for my 40 before 40 list.
0: Are we allowed to talk about this, or are we going to wait?
1: Maybe we'll wait. Maybe I'll let you know.
0: Yeah, it's pretty cool.
1: Yeah, it's pretty epic. It's very Queenstown specific, I would say.
0: Honestly, after this 40 before 40 list, you're going to look back on this year and be like, holy moly, that was jam-packed.
1: I know. We'll have to do
0: it. It's pretty hectic at the moment, but in hindsight, it's going to be amazing.
1: Yeah. I'm one item away from being halfway.
0: Hey, we'll take that as a win.
1: I think we have to celebrate that as a win. Yeah. Because the wins...
0: I really thought we hit halfway so long ago.
1: The wins ain't coming hard and fast, but we'll celebrate them when they do come. So anyway, Mum and Dad have picked their thing, and Mum sent me an email today with a link. She said, can you fill in this registration form? So it's an activity. Yeah. That's what I will say.
0: Yeah.
1: At the bottom of the registration form is something that is meant to make life so much easier for us, and I just find it so hard. It is a digital signature box where you have to do it with your finger and put your signature in. Can I tell you, my signature on an email or in a digital box is never my signature in real life. It looks vastly different.
0: It looks so juvenile.
1: It looks like a child has drawn it. If I took this to a lawyer and said, hey, this is my signature and this is the document that I've e-signed, they'd go, well, they're completely different signatures. These don't match at all.
0: Matty was here.
1: Truly.
0: Like, it's just, it's so different, isn't it?
1: It looks like a tag. It looks like someone's like spray painted it, or like written it in vivid on like a bathroom

0: I'm just
1: throw it out there.
0: Yeah, I'm going hard and fast. They get what they get, and I am making any apologies for it. Yeah, I honestly would be better just doing my initials rather than a full signature. It's so stupid.
1: Do they? Do you need the full name?
0: I don't know.
1: It seems too much work. Just some. Surely we can just like make it appear. Like,
0: yes.
1: Less work in 2026. It's not Khan on the hits.

0: Christina Aguilera, Genie in a Bottle. Is that the best song ever? Well, you can nominate now at thehits.co.nz.
1: Hit or miss.
0: And producer Sarah is here to bring this puppy home for Tuesday night video. We're going to steam.
2: I'm still running on my high from about half an hour ago when I nailed that Glee game you guys played with me.
3: Yeah, you were. It was very impressive.
2: Thank you.
3: Very impressive.
2: You can check it out on the podcast saying, if you missed it.
0: Someone did text in saying maybe we need to do a Taylor Swift game for you for a treat. Because we haven't really celebrated a wedding with you. Maybe we could do like a Taylor
2: please,
0: game.
2: Please, like 1 second song challenge. Like, honestly,
3: you
2: I could do.
3: Would. We already know that like the game is almost irrelevant. Because
0: it's done.
2: I love winning as much as you two, okay?
0: You're going to get 100% every time. Anyway, you're here for Hit or Miss.
2: I am.
0: What have you got
2: Taylor
0: for us
2: Taylor edition. Tonight? Nah, jokes. Stretching before bed.
1: Hit or miss.
3: Miss. I mean, I do like it if I've ever done it randomly. I remember Dad got to a certain age where in front of the TV at night time he'd start stretching.
0: Aww.
3: And I have occasionally
2: was
3: started.
2: Was it when he turned 40?
3: Yeah. I have occasionally started stretching in front of the TV at night.
0: I do notice a drastic difference
2: really?
0: When I start stretching. And especially like the last few years, like getting up off a beanbag or the floor, my body's like, yeah. No, you're not.
3: Yeah. I have to hold on to the handrails when I walk downstairs now.
0: Yeah. Really creeps up on your
3: I
0: age.
3: Know. Oh, I know. My knees creak.
0: They do. So, yeah, no, I'm all for a cheeky little bed stretch.
2: For some reason, this is also bedroom related, but blackout curtains.
1: Hit or miss.
0: Miss. Don't have them.
3: Hit occasionally. I don't think I actually would want them all the time.
2: No.
3: But when you get them, like say you've gone and stayed in like a hotel and they have mm-hmm. blackout curtains.
0: Yeah.
3: You have the best sleeps of your life. Like you sleep so long.
0: You do, but it's kind of giving Vegas when you just have no concept of time. You know how Vegas just takes away like all clocks and stuff.
3: Yeah.
0: And it's
2: do
0: like,
2: they?
0: I just.
3: Yes.
0: Yeah,
2: I'm sorry, I haven't been.
0: You.
2: Sorry, Pete.
3: And often, Sarah, you don't even walk outside, so you just walk from casino to casino.
0: So you're just oblivious, and that's how people just have the biggest nights.
3: Yeah.
2: Cool.
0: It's not our fault. It's the no clocks, okay? Nothing to do with what I was doing.
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0: On the Hits.
12: Good evening. Welcome to your Tuesday night. 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
13: Yeah, there's a lot going on for both islands. So to get across all of it, up next we're going to be joined by Heather Keats from the Met Service to take us through what it is that you need.

0: Hey, Adam and Megan here on the Hits Hawke's Bay tomorrow, Wednesday, middle of the week, and it is a sausage fest here on the Hits.
1: We can legitimately say that tomorrow, thanks to the great team with the Bay's Best Sausage, Baird Brothers Sausages. We've got a factory sale to tell you all about.
0: And if there's a kid in your household who wants to take part in the Alpha Quiz, make sure you're here to give it a go in the Kids Edition on the Hits Hawke's Bay.

0: Sienna Spiro, that is Material Lover. New music on the hits for your wet and wild Tuesday. And look, a lot of rubbish weather around the country this afternoon. We could try our best to dissect it on our own, but Heather Cates is joining us from Met Service. Can you give us a quick breakdown on what we really need to look out for?
1: Rain. Lots and lots of rain. Yeah. And then the impacts that come from that rain. So we've seen, like, Kaikoura, right, normally gets about 60 millimetres of rain in July. In the last 24 hours, they've had 101 millimetres of rain. So already 1.5 months worth of rain falling in the Kaikoura Township. That's not even including the ranges. So the ranges have had over 231 millimetres of waterfall, which is just crazy, and it's why we're seeing those impacts on the ground.
2: So some evacuations, of course, and a state of emergency in Kaikoura as well, right?
1: Yeah, so we've got that red warning in place for parts of Marlborough and Canterbury until 6 tomorrow morning. So they can expect up to another 200 millimetres of rain to fall on what's already fallen. Look, that might not be experienced in those coastal townships, but that rain falls in the ranges and it's got to go somewhere, right? So it then goes into the river network, and that's when we see what we've seen already. Those roads washed out, the Kawhi River breached its banks. So with another 12 hours of rain expected just in that region, the impacts will continue as that water travels down to the coast.
0: In the south, obviously,

0: Otago, there's been flooding. Now there's also snow?
1: Yeah, there's heaps of snow still to come. We've got road snowfall warnings in place for tomorrow and into Thursday. Poor coastal Otago, so Dunedin, again, they've now got a new heavy rain watch out. So they're already in recovery mode after that red warning from Sunday. They're going to get another feed of heavy rain coming through over the next couple of days. Wired Up is going to be hammered. 44 hours of rain expected there. We've then got winds all the way from Marlborough Sounds and Wellington, Kapiti up through Taranaki. It's just a really, really bad storm. It's a big low-pressure system. At the moment, that centre of it's moving across Northland, but it is feeding back this rain, which will continue for the next couple of days.
0: Yeah, I've got a friend who lives in the south of Wairarapa, and this is just off the back of last week having serious flooding. Now it's meant to be a 44-hour deluge, so I think they're getting pretty nervous.
1: Yeah, and it's completely understandable. That water's got nowhere to go, right? They're drenched.
0: Yeah.
1: It's the same as the northeast of the South Island. That water literally has nowhere to go, which is why we see those surface flooding and then obviously those rivers and creeks rising. We've also got thunderstorms again as well. So places like Auckland, the Coromandel, Bay of Plenty. And then, if you're travelling for school holidays, the snow is beautiful, but it is also challenging. So it's best to keep an eye, especially if you're planning on travelling on the Arthurs, Porters, Linders Pass, Crown Range Road, the Milford Road. It's just a busy week.
2: And it's obviously expected for a few more days. So Heather, thank you so much. We will of course keep across this for people, and nzherald.co.nz will have all the latest information, as will Met Service as well. Heather, thank you so much.
0: This is Beyonce, Crazy in Love with Jay-Z on the Hits.

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1: This song is about growth, new perspective, and about that freeing feeling you have when you realise that you always have the choice to make today the

0: Lady Gaga on the hits for you Tuesday night with Maddy and PJ. That is us done and dusted. 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
11: In this update, a criminal defence lawyer has highlighted the challenges around convicting people in historic cases. Criminal defence lawyer Tony Boucher's comments come after the Supreme Court overturned two guilty murder verdicts in a cold case killing. James Henry Wilson and Mark Joseph Hoggart were found guilty in 2021 of killing Red Fox Tavern publican Chris Bush. His comments says the evidence wasn't strong enough, especially around a potential third deceased suspect.
12: The defence is sometimes a dream when you get to that third person. And if you look at the Supreme Court decision, they couldn't discount the fact that he wasn't there.
11: Chris Hipkins says more than 500,000 people lose their rights to vote under New Zealand First's policy. Winston Peters says his party will campaign on changing electoral law so only citizens have the right to vote. The Labour Party leader says not all countries allow dual citizenships.
13: Many are born in their respective countries, and many of whom have not signed up to be New Zealand citizens, because to do so would mean losing the citizenship of the country in which they were born.
11: The media minister is encouraging companies to go out and make deals like Australian media companies. An agreement has been made between Microsoft and the media company Nine, which will see the tech giant pay to reference journalists' work. Paul Goldsmith says New Zealand media companies should be doing the same.
14: Well, if that doesn't work, then maybe the government can get involved. But the first point of call is for, you know, the businesses to talk to each other and try and work out a deal.
11: Snow is coating South Island mountains just in time for the school holidays. Hannah Feck has more.
15: 30 centimetres has fallen at Cadrona in recent days. Treble Cones had 25 and is opening this morning after a week of delays and no snow. Chief Mountains Officer for both fields, Laura Headley, says the timing couldn't be better as holidaymakers head south for Matariki weekend.
11: And that is news. In sport, a triple recuperation for the Warriors for Friday's NRL clash against the Tigers in Sydney. Co-captain James Fisher-Harris and Mika Halasima have been given the all-clear on respective injuries to return in the run-on side. Alofiana Khan Pereira is also back on the team sheet on the usual right wing of Dallin Martini Zalesniak, who is out with a hamstring strain. State of Origin representatives Kurt Capewell and Mitch Barnett are a chance to play, depending on their condition following tomorrow night's series decider. Sky TV boss Sophie Maloney is adamant the potential of a second club in New Zealand played no part in negotiations to renew NRL broadcasting rights. Maloney says they measured value on the status quo, despite Christchurch looming as a candidate for the competition's 20th licence. And that is sport. I'm Susie Nordquist.
16: The Hats Hawke's Bay weather with Paddy's, $6.50 bubbles and Paddy's ale all day, every day at Paddy's. Cloudy skies and the odd shower. We've got light winds, 15, the high, 6 is the overnight low. Tomorrow, a few showers, turning to rain in the morning with sou'westers and 6 down.
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Welcome into your Tuesday night everywhere on iHeartRadio. You're on the Hits with Bryn. It's been another day of crazy weather around the country, my goodness. North Canterbury and Marlborough absolutely hammered today. Here's Kelly Clarkson, the Hits. You know.

0: Hey, Adam and Megan here on the Hits Hawke's Bay tomorrow, Wednesday, middle of the week, and it is a sausage fest here on the Hits.
1: We can legitimately say that tomorrow, thanks to the great team with the Bay's Best Sausage, Baird Brothers Sausages. We've got a factory sale to tell you all about.
0: And if there's a kid in your household who wants to take part in the Alpha Quiz, make sure you're here to give it a go in the kids' edition on the Hits Hawke's Bay.

on the hits. All thanks to NZ Herald. The new NZ Herald app is here. Download today. Keep up with all the weather news. Now, there is a state of emergency in Kaikoura. Here's Usher, the hits.

0: Leanne Rimes, Can't Fight the Moonlight. You're on the Hits with Bryn. Feel like we've had lots of stories recently about AI and, you know, different workplaces embracing AI. We use it a lot. We've got our own AI system here, and I find it's very useful. But how about you? What kind of work do you do? What is your job? Can you use AI? You can text in on 4487. There's been a survey done that's found almost 80% of Kiwis want AI regulated. You know, what's the one job you'd hate to see AI take over? You can text in 4487. No Doubt coming up, and Shaboozy next on the Hits.
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18: 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Love the Hits.

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1: 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Best song ever.
0: It's back. We want to know what the best song ever is. If you think you know, we want to find out. You can nominate your best song ever right now, thehits.co.nz. Monday, we put the nominations head-to-head. The battle start to find the best song ever. It might be good, but is it the best? And is it Linkin Park? Yeah, this is going to be my nomination. I love this song. I've been listening to it a lot recently. It's actually in a playlist that I've called Divorce Dad Rock. It's a great genre. Nominate your best song right now, thehits.co.nz. I've got All Saints coming up and Jelly Roll after 8, The Hits.
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7: In this update, more evacuations are underway in Kaikoura tonight. The District Council says emergency services are door-knocking residents in the Hawthorne Road and Gillings Lane areas due to rising water levels. North Canterbury and Marlborough are under a red heavy rain warning until tomorrow morning. About 150 Kaikoura households were told to evacuate earlier after the Kowhai River burst its banks, triggering a state of emergency. Upper Red Swamp residents were also told to leave. Those needing welfare support or emergency accommodation can go to the Kaikoura Memorial Hall. A push for change as animals continue to die through the research, testing and teaching system. MPI figures reveal more than half of the animals used last year died, totaling more than 181,000 deaths. Almost 100,000 of these were killed during or for research, while more than 80,000 were bred for research but never used, and then killed as excess. Co-founder of charity Beyond Animal Research, Tara Jackson, says it's been an issue for more than a decade.
8: The key point remains that the trend isn't really changing and that we're still using far too many animals in harmful ways.
7: New Zealand is being urged to learn from Australia in a bid to boost trades training. Skills Group is hosting a forum looking at the policies that could be applied here. The government has doubled Trades Academy places and Labor says it will expand the apprenticeship boost. Consulting head Josh Williams says employers need support to take on apprentices.
9: In Australia, the research would suggest employers just won't engage unless those financial incentives are there. And they are absorbing the costs of that training and investing in that new productive and skilled person.
7: New Zealand workers are expressing concerns about AI. Employment Hero research has found 42% of New Zealand workers feel like using AI makes them look replaceable, while 38% feel guilty about using it. And that is news. In sport, Warriors coach Andrew Webster is eager to see the trickle-down effect of the NRL's record new broadcasting deal. The multi-billion dollar seven-year term starts in 2028 with rights holders either side of the Tasman, including Sky Sport in New Zealand. Webster says more cash will end up in the pockets of those who need it.
10: Players Association have always been really fair that they've negotiated that money's been spread to the bottom of the top 30, that our rookies are getting more money and because they're not in this game for long.
7: New All Blacks prop Xavier Nubia is urging the rugby community to respect referees. All Club Rugby in his home province of Wellington has been cancelled this weekend as part of a protest against abuse by the local referees association. Nubia says referees deserve respect.
11: Not what you want as a referee to be abused, so I guess it's a good lesson to everyone out there to protect and look after our referees. So yes, obviously not the best thing to do, so hopefully we get a better outcome with people treating our referees.
7: And that is sport. I'm Susie Nordquist.
12: The Hats Hawke's Bay weather with Paddy's, $6.50 bubbles and Paddy's Ale all day, every day at Paddy's. Cloudy skies and the odd shower. We've got light winds, 15 the high, 6 is the overnight low. Tomorrow, a few showers, turning to rain in the morning with southwesters and 16.
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Lovely to have you company tonight. You're on the hits with Bryn. Well, pack her up. It's officially International Kissing Day. And you know, somewhere out there, someone once did it for 58 hours straight. Now, I'm not asking you to try and beat that, by the way, but kissing for 58 hours, wow. That is the record for the longest kiss ever recorded. I mean, if you want to try and top it, go ahead. It's the hits.

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1: We can legitimately say that tomorrow, thanks to the great team with the Bay's Best Sausage, Baird Brothers Sausages. We've got a factory sale to tell you all about.
0: And if there's a kid in your household who wants to take part in the Alpha Quiz, make sure you're here to give it a go in the Kids Edition on the Hits Hawke's Bay.

It is the hits everywhere on iHeartRadio. Another day of pretty wild weather across the country. North Canterbury and Marlborough in particular hammered by heavy rain. The winds have picked up too. The warnings stick around until at least tomorrow. So if you don't need to be out tonight, if you don't need to be travelling, then don't. Just stay at home. Lady Gaga, Poker Face, the hits.

The Red Hot Chili Peppers on the hits. Are you good with remembering your passwords? I updated mine recently, and to be extra secure, I actually went with a phrase. So it's multiple words, which does sound easy, you know, because, you know, you just have to remember the same words. Tell you what, though, I've picked a really difficult word. And I was really struggling to the point where it locked my account out because I had tried to log in too many times and it thought I was hacking into the system, which I wasn't, of course. It was me trying to get into my own account. Do you write down your passwords, though? I know some people, they own a password journal. And Kmart is actually selling a password keeper journal, which I think

0: Because proof, we still write our passwords down. Maybe you've got yours, you know, with a lock and key. Text in on 4487. And what's your go-to password trick or system to remember passwords? Text in on 4487. Mr. Big coming up, and I've got Harry Styles next on The Hits.
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0: You're on the hits. You might have seen a bit of hype around the film The Sheep Detectives, starring Hugh Jackman. It was out in cinemas a month or two ago, and I'd seen all over TikTok, actually. A lot of people, they went to watch it, you know, knowing it was a silly movie, but then they were left in tears. Now, I'm halfway through the film because you can actually stream it now on Amazon Prime, and I've started watching it about halfway through. I'm liking it so far, and I'm waiting to cry. I haven't actually cried at a good film for a while, and I'm prepared to cry. I'm not sure if that crying moment will happen. I've had other friends, I've seen it, and they didn't cry watching it. They thought it was a bit far-fetched. But I'm keen to hear, if you have seen The Sheep Detectives, did it make you cry? You can text in on 4487. Fergie's coming up, and I've got Sabrina Carpenter next on The Hits.
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9: In this update, Fire and Emergency has confirmed multiple people have been evacuated from Blenheim Bridges Holiday Park because of flooding. One camper says the Opawa River north of Blenheim has burst its banks and the water is halfway up the cars and the caravans. More road closures in Marlborough as the rain continues to pour. The area down into North Canterbury is under a red heavy rain warning. NZTA says State Highway 63 is closed along the Wairau Valley from Renwick to St Arnold and between Howard Valley Road and Kawatiri Junction at State Highway 6. It comes on top of closures on State Highway 1 from Ward to Waipara and State Highway 6 from Blenheim McLaughlin Street to State Highway 1. More than 150 Kaikoura residents have also been asked to evacuate throughout the day. The Commerce Commission is going after supplier payments to help smaller supermarkets compete with the big players. It says suppliers give supermarkets discounts and rebates of about $6 billion a year for things like promotion and restocking. The Commerce Commission has decided bringing in new rules would take too long. Grocery Commissioner Pierre Van Heerden says smaller supermarkets can only score some discounts.
10: But what we're finding is that they're getting a fraction of what the major supermarkets are getting.
9: Tauranga residents are fed up with the rising number of toll points across the city. A public meeting is being held tomorrow about NZTA's plan for a second toll on the Eastern Link and New Zealand's most tolled region. Those passing through the Papamoa East Interchange will be charged $1.10 on top of the $2.30 they already pay. Tauranga City Councillor Steve Morris says it will be the city's fourth toll.
11: One on the Tauranga Northern Link, one on Takitumi Drive, and then two on the Tauranga Eastern Link. There's no other place in New Zealand that's as tolled.
9: And that is news. In sport, Warriors coach Andrew Webster is applauding New Zealand's contribution to the NRL's multi-billion dollar broadcast deal. The seven-year term starts in 2028 when the Papua New Guinea Chiefs will join the competition after the addition of the Perth Bears next year, with Sky TV retaining the rights on this side of the Tasman. Webster says that's great news.
12: I think it's a real praise for the game itself that people want to watch it. Huge TV deal. And I know New Zealand's going to have a big part to play in that as well. The game's spreading fast and I think everyone should be really proud of it.
9: Belgium have banished the United States from their home Football World Cup after a crushing 4-1 win in a round of 16 action in Seattle. The eighth-ranked side in the world were in command from the outset, taking the lead in the ninth minute. And that is sport. I'm Susie Nordquist.
13: The Hats Hawke's Bay weather with Paddy's $6.50 bubbles and Paddy's Ale.

0: all day, every day at Paddy's. Cloudy skies and the odd shower. We've got light winds, 15 the high, 6 is the overnight low. Tomorrow, a few showers, turning to rain in the morning with southwesters and 16.
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0: It is the hits. Of course, it wouldn't be the World Cup without a bit of controversy. And Donald Trump's admitted he doesn't know much about football, but pushed for a red card ruling to be overturned. This involved US striker Folarin Balogun ahead of the Belgium clash. Trump phoned FIFA boss Gianni Infantino.
1: I didn't know what the hell a red card was. When I found out, I said, you got to be kidding.

0: Hey, Adam and Megan here on the Hits Hawke's Bay tomorrow, Wednesday, middle of the week, and it is a sausage fest here on the Hits.
1: We can legitimately say that tomorrow, thanks to the great team with the Bay's Best Sausage, Baird Brothers Sausages. We've got a factory sale to tell you all about.
0: And if there's a kid in your household who wants to take part in the Alpha Quiz, make sure you're here to give it a go in the Kids Edition on the Hits Hawke's Bay. Come on.

great song. Whenever I hear it, I just want to dance. You're on the hits with Bryn. All thanks to NZ Herald. 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

0: Eminem, Lose Yourself. Such a great song. It is The Hits with Bryn. If you want to see an amazing video, check out The Hits on our social media pages. Hayley, who's one of our hosts, she has done an incredible video to that song. Of course, gearing up for The Hits' Best Song Ever. We are taking your nominations, thehits.co.nz. But if you want to see Hayley getting in full Slim Shady mode, check out The Hits on our social media pages. It's incredible. Alanis Morissette coming up and Alex Warren next on The Hits.
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I was actually reading on the Herald this morning, Microsoft is cutting about 4,800 jobs, which is roughly 2% of its global workforce. And most of the cuts are in its struggling Xbox gaming division. Of course, the company's still pouring money into AI.

0: Are you an Xbox person or a PlayStation gamer? Text in on 4487. I've never been a PlayStation or an Xbox person, never really got into gaming. But when I went to my mates' places, they all had PlayStations. I don't think I've ever played an Xbox before. Maybe this is partly why Microsoft is having to cut about 2% of its workforce. Amy Winehouse coming up and Lola Young next on The Hits.
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9: In this update, most of State Highway 1 between Blenheim and Christchurch is closed tonight due to serious flooding. It comes as Marlborough and North Canterbury remain under a red heavy rain warning. Police and fire crews have helped several campers at a Blenheim holiday park move to higher ground. Parts of State Highway 63 along Marlborough's Wairau Valley have also been closed. And

0: Near the south in Kaikoura, 150 households have been told to evacuate after the Kowhai River burst its banks. Upper Red Swamp residents were also asked to leave. A state of emergency was declared in Kaikoura this morning. The chief victims advisor says it is a worst-case scenario to find dozens of child protection complaints and adult sexual assault cases need to be reinvestigated. More than 50 cases under the oversight of one senior officer have been reopened after it was discovered one historical sexual assault allegation file was left uninvestigated for years. Ruth Money says it needs to be uncovered how it happened and who knew.
1: What are police going to do to ensure that this can never happen again? This person, these people, whoever has endangered these children further, needs to be held to account.
0: An international relations expert is questioning New Zealand's quick response to a Chinese Pacific missile test and not too similar actions by the US. The government is expressing concern after China launched a long-range ballistic test missile in the South Pacific yesterday with little warning. Otago University international relations expert Robert Patman says it is unwelcome, but points out the US also conducted tests in the Pacific in March and May.
2: It's important, I think, that New Zealand has a sense of balance here. In many respects, criticism of China would carry much greater credibility if we weren't tongue-tied about American activities.
0: Bikes, furniture and household appliances are getting a second life through Auckland Council's inorganic collections. Auckland Council General Manager of Waste Solutions, Justine Haves, says the number of items being diverted from landfill has increased from 16% to 27% since 2022. And that is news. In sport, the men's top seed will get quarterfinals action underway at Wimbledon tonight, but not on centre court. Craig Gabriel reports.
3: Scheduling is one of the worst jobs at a tournament, but it does seem strange that the title holder Jannik Sinner is on court one to play Jan-Lennard Struff. Sinner has already played a match on one, whereas Novak Djokovic hasn't, and he remains on centre. Supposedly, the reasoning is he's won seven, and playing Felix Auger-Aliassime is a better attraction. With the women, Jessica Pegula and Coco Gauff square off on centre, and that's higher profile than Naomi Osaka against Karolina Muchova, despite Osaka in her kimono beating Aryna Sabalenka.
0: Warriors coach Andrew Webster is eager to see the trickle-down effect of the NRL's record new broadcasting deal. The multi-billion dollar seven-year term starts in 2028 with rights holders remaining the same either side of the Tasman, including Sky TV in New Zealand. And that is news and sport. I'm Susie Nordquist.
4: The Hats Hawke's Bay weather with Paddy's, $6.50 bubbles and Paddy's ale all day, every day at Paddy's. Cloudy skies and the odd shower. We've got light winds, 15 the high, 6 is the overnight low. Tomorrow, a few showers, turning to rain in the morning with southwesters and 16.
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Tuesday night, the hits with Bryn. I've said it many times on this show, not a big fan of Tuesdays. I feel like I'm more tired on a Tuesday than I am on a Monday, and Tuesday's just a nothing day, really. Anyway, I hope you've had a great day despite the weather, and you're keeping warm and dry tonight. Here's Sarah Bareilles, Brave, the hits.

0: Hey, Adam and Megan here on the Hits Hawke's Bay tomorrow, Wednesday, middle of the week, and it is a sausage fest here on the Hits.
1: We can legitimately say that tomorrow, thanks to the great team with the Bay's Best Sausage, Baird Brothers Sausages. We've got a factory sale to tell you all about.
0: And if there's a kid in your household who wants to take part in the Alpha Quiz, make sure you're here to give it a go in the Kids Edition on the Hits Hawke's Bay.

It's your love I'm lost in. Your love I'm lost in. Your love I'm lost in. And I'm tired of being so exhausted. 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Your love I'm lost in. Your love.

You're on the hits. It's been confirmed today. So Scott Dixon moving to rival Arrow McLaren for next year's IndyCar season after 25 years with Chip Ganassi. That's a huge move for the Kiwi.

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1: Hey, it's Kaylee Bell. Me For Me is a song all about waiting for your person in life and knowing when they show up, it'll be perfect just the way that it is. Hey, it's Kaylee Bell and you're listening to my brand new single,

0: Classic, that song. Natasha Bedingfield on the hits. Getting a wee bit technical tonight. We've, you know, talked about AI. I want to talk about these data centres that are being built overseas. I've seen lots of videos on social media, people complaining about how much water they're using. And the tech industry here is pushing back on those worries. I know the government is trying to get more data centres built here. Well, Graham Muller is the boss of Tech New Zealand, and he says he hates hearing that they use a lot of water.
1: That's an American issue with old data centres, not the new ones. The new data centres that were built in Auckland recently use less water than an average dairy farm.
0: Yeah, wow, that's very interesting. So there are 56 data centres here already, and they use only about 0.6%

0: 10% of our power. I've got a classic hit coming up and one for the Swifties too. Taylor Swift next on the Hits.
1: The Hits Nights. 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
0: So apparently I can't nominate this song. I love Pitbull and I love Hotel Room Service. So this year I'm going to be voting for this. I'm in my Linkin Park era again. I did go through a Linkin Park phase when I was at high school. Man, they're so good. What is the best song ever? That's what we want to find out. You can nominate your best song ever, thehits.co.nz. Now, it might be good, but is it the best? We'll put the nominations head-to-head from Monday. The battles commence. I can't wait. I've got Jamelia coming up and Harry Styles after 11 on The Hits.
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1: 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But which one is the best song ever? 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
14: In this update, Kai Koura is expected to remain cut off overnight by rising floodwaters and road closures and heavy rain. It's been in a state of emergency since Kowhai River burst its banks this morning, forcing about 150 households to evacuate. State Highway 1 is closed by flooding between Waipara and Ward, isolating the area. Civil Defence Regional Manager James Thompson says residents should be ready in case they have to leave.
15: If you've got things that are important in your house that you wouldn't be able to take with you, try and put them up high, have your grab bags ready, just be prepared.
14: Revelations that some scientists could be overbreeding animals for research, testing and teaching. MPI data shows of the almost 275,000 animals used for these purposes last year, like cows and sheep, just over 181,000 lost their lives. More than 80,000 of those were bred for research but never used and killed as excess animals. Co-founder of charity Beyond Animal Research, Tara Jackson, says these animals' lives are being wasted.
16: Some scientists sort of seeing the use of animals in research, like going to a supermarket and having those animals readily available.
14: A billionaire Kiwi software investor says we shouldn't be building more data centres here. Crown agency Invest New Zealand is looking to attract up to $30 billion in offshore investment in their facilities over 5 years. But entrepreneur Gail Haddleton says data centres don't actually employ many people.
17: The biggest data centre in Texas, I think, employs about 10, 12 people. Why do we want to build a big data centre for the money to go offshore and doesn't employ anybody here?
14: A warning that climate change is here to stay as oceans heat up in the Southwest Pacific. A report reveals average sea surface temperatures last year approached 2024's record high. And it meant New Zealand had above average rainfall in the north and less snow than usual on South Island mountains. And that is news. In sport, the Wallabies will be forced into a change at first five for Saturday's test against France and Brisbane. Carter Gordon has been ruled out with a calf injury suffered in the later stages of Australia's loss to Ireland. Ben Donaldson looms as a likely replacement. Wellington Rugby Chief Executive Tony Giles is adamant cancelling this weekend's round of club competitions will deter verbal abuse towards referees. The sporting body has made the call largely forced on them after the local referees association withdrew its appointments due to a rise of reported incidents of abuse. Giles hopes cancelling the round rather than rescheduling sends a clear message.
18: All scheduled round-robin fixtures will be recorded as a match not played, so teams will receive competition points up the line together, which in and of itself will determine outcome for playoffs.
14: And that is News and Sport. I'm Susie Nordquist.
0: The Hats Hawke's Bay weather with Paddy's, $6.50 bubbles and Paddy's Ale all day, every day at Paddy's. Cloudy skies and the odd shower. We've got light winds, 15, the high, 6 is the overnight low. Tomorrow, a few showers, turning to rain in the morning with sou'westers and 16.
1: 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Love the Hits.

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0: Hey, Adam and Megan here on the Hits Hawke's Bay tomorrow, Wednesday, middle of the week, and it is a sausage fest here on the Hits.
1: We can legitimately say that tomorrow, thanks to the great team with the Bay's Best Sausage, Beard Brothers Sausages. We've got a factory sale to tell you all about.
0: And if there's a kid in your household who wants to take part in the Alpha Quiz, make sure you're here to give it a go in the kids' edition on the Hits Hawke's Bay.

You're on the hits with all this crazy weather. There has been a silver lining for skiers because there's been lots of snow in the South Island. Treble Cone open today after delays. Looks like there's been lots of snow. Cadrona as well. Bastille, this is Pompeii, the hits.

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0: Great song from Evanescence, My Immortal, to wrap up Tuesday night with me. Hope you've had a lovely evening. Stay warm and dry tonight. If you don't need to be on the roads, then just stay home, I reckon. If you're working the late shift, you're an absolute legend. And yeah, be safe. Letters to Cleo coming up and Ella Langley next. I'm back tomorrow night from 7. The Hits.
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0: The Hits is serving winter wins with Five and Dine across Hastings and Havelock North. 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

So, you and the boys have that mildly inappropriate, actually very inappropriate group chat. 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
6: All Blacks fans will always remember Stephen Donald's crop top from the World Cup. 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
13: In this update, it's been another wet night for Marlborough and North Canterbury, with heavy rain causing flooding, evacuations in Kaikoura and road closures across the region. Sylvia Martino from Met Service says warnings remain in place.
14: Now the rain starts to ease, but there is the possibility that those could be extended. And for our red heavy rain warning, that's running through until 10am today.
13: Economists are split over whether the Reserve Bank should hike the official cash rate today.
15: Economists agree the OCR will rise soon, probably two or three times before the end of the year. Some think that should start today, pointing to inflation looking more buoyant. Many others, though, disagree, saying the fuel supply shock has eased, with fuel prices rapidly falling.
13: An animal welfare group wants North Canterbury's controversial cat hunting competition stopped before it begins this weekend. They say it puts pets at risk, with claims hunters aren't checking for microchips before shooting cats. And Prince Harry and a group of celebs, including Elton John and Liz Hurley, have lost their UK privacy case against the Daily Mail's publisher. A judge ruled they didn't provide enough evidence to prove their claims of unlawful information gathering. In sport, defending champions Argentina lead Egypt 3-2 late in their round of 16 match at the Football World Cup. And to the conclusion of pool play at the Junior Rugby World Championship in Georgia on Sky Sport.
16: Full time in Kitaisi, it is New Zealand who will top Pool B. Much too good for the Italians today.
13: Yeah, the New Zealand under-20s have rebounded from conceding early to beat Italy 45-15 and wrap up pool play unbeaten. Make the news your own with the new NZ Herald app. Download today and tap into the news that matters.
17: Hello there, it's currently 8 degrees across our region with a high today of 16, a partly cloudy day with the chance of a shower, rain developing later on in the afternoon. Thursday is probably the worst day of the week. Tomorrow, rain all day with heavy falls until the evening. 9 degrees overnight tonight. That's your weather with Paddy's. $6.50 bubbles and Paddy's Ale all day, every day at Paddy's.
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0: Meats.
1: Oh, right. Tell me more.
0: It's all about the sausages today.
1: Right.
0: We love a banger, don't we,
1: here at
0: the
1: Hits Sports
0: Bar, you and me. You've even convinced me to put bangers in the oven. I would never have done that if it wasn't for you, and now I've done them in the oven.
1: A roasted banger, you know, you cannot go wrong.
0: Probably air fryer now,
1: our
0: most commonly used banger cooking method.
1: Isn't it great to not have that smell of a frying sausage through the house?
0: You know,
1: it actually
0: is.
1: Jacket.
0: Yeah, it really is good. Yeah. There's nothing worse than when you know that you smell of the dinner that you've cooked. You go out and you go, oh, I definitely smell like a sausage today.
1: I have to. I have to move my coats now. I put my coats down the hallway. That's what I was asking you the other day.
0: What about a coat hook?
1: Coat hook. I was like, do you have a nice one somewhere? Because we've got one right in the front door. But that's also where close to where the oven and the extractor fan is.
0: And you're just wandering around after sausage night smelling like a sausage.
1: Smelling
0: well, no longer
1: like
0: with the air
1: sausage.
0: Fryer, though.
1: That's right.
0: Bacon's all right. You don't mind smelling of bacon. Better to smell of bacon than to smell of a sausage,
1: but
0: isn't it?
1: But you don't want to smell of any kind of meat. Leave the meat smells for other places.
0: Yeah, no, you're right. So, lots of sausages on the show. Thanks to our good friends at Beard Brothers Sausages who are having a big old sale this weekend.
1: Yeah, we'll let you know all about that. And look, we've got our coffee today because for us it's a short week. Today's our last day of the week.
0: Woohoo!
1: We've taken tomorrow, of course, we celebrate Matariki along with everyone else, a public holiday on Friday. And then because it's the school holidays, we've got Monday as well, so we can do that family juggle.
0: Yeah, spend a bit of time with the children and do probably the same thing we always do, which is sitting around in our own individual bedrooms scrolling on our telephones.
1: Oh, it's
0: a
1: nice
0: school
1: connect.
0: Holiday activity,
1: nice
0: eh?
1: Nice to connect like that,
0: that's
1: isn't it?
0: Right.
1: You feel bonded.
0: Bonded. Morning, morning, morning. Welcome on into Wednesday. Nice to have you here. Here's Rihanna on the Hits.

0: Adam and Megan, the Hitzhawks Bay. Slowly but surely, there are smatterings of detail being leaked about the Taylor Swift wedding. We're getting hints about what she did with the bouquet and that there was tiered kind of seating. It was almost like a Taylor Swift concert. Like, yep, you guys are my good friends. You can. I suppose at every wedding there's somewhat of tiered seating, isn't there?
1: Well, do you mean tiered as in up on a stage tiered?
0: No, just like you had your inner circle that got more time to actually participate, and then the next level out, you weren't quite so close to the action. If you're more of a fringe friend, you got an invite, but you weren't actually right up there by the buffet.
1: Right.
0: But progressively further back, the less friendly you were with Taylor.
1: Yeah, of course. I
0: mean, every wedding has that. You have your family seats, you have your close, you sit with your bride and groom party, sit at your big table, and your family are all close by, and then you got your slightly further back table with your uncles and aunties and stuff. Then you got that one table where you just put the stragglers on, where you're like, oh, I suppose we better invite Dave.
1: Who do they know? They don't know anyone.
0: Well, put them on there.

0: Oh, let's put them together.
1: Put them on the strangler's table.
0: You can always tell the poor girls that are there as a partner. When I'm standing there looking at everyone and I can see some empty seats, I say, guys, there's some empty seats here. Come on in. We've got to fill these seats because empty seats look terrible.
1: Yes, yes, get that.
0: And you can see that the guys are then trying to bring their partner in. And the partner's like, I'm not sitting here. And all of a sudden the partner's in the front row and she doesn't even know the couple.
2: She's just been dragged.
0: She's just like, no. And
1: I had to buy an expensive frock for this and now I'm sitting in the front row.
0: I don't even know these people. I haven't even met them yet. And now I'm going to be in the front row of the photos.
1: Yeah. I wonder if she had to fill the seats at Taylor's wedding. Anyway, we digress. It is time now for the reasons to celebrate today, the 8th of July.
3: Megan's reasons to celebrate.
0: Oh, it doesn't feel like it, but it is Ice Cream Sunday day today. And I tell you what, it is a good idea for the kids maybe to go out and get an ice cream sundae from somewhere. There's lots of them around. People are loving the sundaes and those crazy thick shakes that are just, you know, like 1,000 calories of sugar.
1: Mm.
0: But don't we all want one of those?
1: They are delicious.
0: Anything crazy on them and they're so good. But I remember ice cream sundaes for us back in the day was the little wee tip top in a pot or ice cream. It was called ice cream sundae.
1: Mm.
0: It wasn't like a soft serve with yummy sauce on it. It was all hard in a pottle. But it had a special kind of design on it, almost like a wee flower design, petal kind of around the outside.
1: I remember the ones.
0: That's where the things was, but geez, they were expensive.
1: Yeah, that was only a special occasion treat, those.
0: It was generally mum and dad had that.
1: Yeah.
0: Maybe even just dad.
1: Can I have a bite?
0: Yeah.
1: Can I have a bite of your one? No, you've got your popsicle. Shut up.
0: Exactly.
1: Enjoy your lemonade popsicle.
0: Exactly. It's also Math 2.0 Day today, celebrating math and technology. Jeez, I love the fact my kids, one in particular, is very good at maths because he definitely did not get that from me.
1: Me neither.
0: I gave up on maths in Form 2.
1: Form 2?
0: Yeah.
1: So when you decided, I've had enough.
0: I got a D.
1: I can't get this.
0: In Form 2.
1: Yeah.
0: It's like, well, that's it for me now. But then, funnily enough, something happened to my brain. And I passed school cert. Obviously, just my maths brain took a long time to mature.
1: Still maturing now.
0: It's still maturing now.
1: It can do the basics.
0: Yeah,
1: but
0: absolutely.
1: It definitely can't do trigonometry.
0: Don't ask me anything about that. And finally, National Video Gaming Day. I want to get into this a little bit later on because we are being overrun by video games in our house at the moment and it is absolutely doing my head in. Coming from a background of not really being a gamer, we had the Commodore 64, whatever game was on that floppy disk.
1: Pong.
0: Probably. And that's about it. So I'm really struggling. And I know there's lots of other parents out there, particularly on wet school holidays, that are just like, is this my life now? Listening to the background of Fortnite.
1: Am I a gamer mum?
0: Am I a gamer mum? Have you seen that terrible show?
1: Oh, I haven't watched it, no. I've seen the ads.
0: Oh,
1: not good.
0: Why did anyone commission that? And seriously, it's one of the worst things I've seen on TV. Yes.
1: I've got to watch it. 6:18, the hits.
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0: Adam and Megan on the Hits Hawke's Bay at 6:24. That's Ed Sheeran and Galway Girl. Time now for a musical moment.
1: This is pretty impressive. Like, we've always talked about how much we want a Guinness World Record and what we would have to do for that.
0: Yeah.
1: Well, our mate Hazza, Harry Styles, has been awarded one. A Guinness World Record for the longest residency by a musical artist at Wembley Stadium. We talked a little bit about this last week, but it's now official. So he's completed 12 sold-out shows on July 4th, and the previous record was held by Coldplay. They did 10 nights. 10 nights at the 80,000 capacity venue.
0: 80,000 a night.
1: So that's 800,000 people for Coldplay. And what's 80,000 times 12?
0: I don't know. Like we said before, maths, not our strong

0: Megan on the Hits Hawke's Bay.
1: Oh, thank you for that, Adam. I know you don't like that song.
0: It's not my favorite. It's the worst Harry Styles song, in my opinion.
1: And I love it. It's favorite Harry Styles song. And when I looked into the meaning behind it, after talking yesterday about listening to lyrics,
0: yes,
1: that song's really sad for me. He actually wrote it initially from the perspective of a mother dying in childbirth, using her final moments to comfort and give advice to her newborn child. That's why it speaks to me, I think.
0: And that's obviously a depressing start to a Wednesday, isn't it?
1: Since then, it's become kind of quite political as well. But Thank you for letting me play that. Congrats again to him, who's now in the Guinness World Record holder book for playing 12 consecutive sellout nights.
0: Incredible. 6:29, the Hits Hawke's Bay with Adam and Megan.
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18: In this update, rain is sticking around in Marlborough and North Canterbury with more wet weather expected this morning. A North Canterbury cat hunting competition is back this weekend, with organisers saying targeting feral cats helps control their numbers. Consumer NZ says the Commerce Commission's latest crackdown on supermarket supplier fees isn't going to shake up prices much. And Argentina have scored three times within 13 minutes to come from 2-0 down to beat Egypt 3-2 in their Football World Cup round of 16 match.
19: Hello, welcome on in to the Hits Hawke's Bay. It is 25 to 7 and the weather is looking a little bit showery today. We could have some fine breaks, a high of 16 degrees and an overnight low of 9. We're on 8 at the moment. Tomorrow, though, real rainy one for us. Rain with heavy falls until the evening. That's weather with Paddy's, $6.50 bubbles and Paddy's Ale all day, every day at Paddy's.
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0: All right, we've got some overnight news coming up for you very shortly, and a little bit of a naughty 640. A game changer for a naughty 640.
1: Pink, Nate Roos. Just Give Me a Reason. It's the Hits Hawke's Bay with Adam and Megan. Happy Wednesday, 8th of July today. Manawati a matariki.
2: Right from the start, you were a thief. You stole my heart, and I, your willing victim.

0: Adam and Megan on the Hits Hawke's Bay. It is the 8th of July today, and time now for a bit of overnight news.
1: This is overnight news.
2: Oh, this is good news for all of those crazy heavy metalers out there. The first official Black Sabbath book is finally on the way, and now I know what I'm getting my husband for his birthday. With a massive 500-page tribute celebrating one of the most influential bands in rock history. So it's set to arrive this October. Thank you, Adam. You are onto it. It's called The Masters of Reality: Why Black Sabbath Matter. It's been put together by a legendary rock photographer, Ross Halfin, and it digs into the band's story from the late 60s, the beginnings right through to the Back to the Beginning farewell concert.
0: Rock on.
2: Yeah, it looks pretty cool, I have to say, so I might be putting an order in for that one for Chrissy, that's for sure.
0: New Zealand's mental health laws set for their biggest overhaul in more than 30 years, with Parliament yesterday passing landmark legislation. Mental Health Minister Matt Doocy says it's a huge day for mental health in New Zealand, with a once-in-a-generation reform that will modernise compulsory mental health care, strengthen people's rights, end the use of seclusion for young people, and introduce new protections to keep mothers and their babies together wherever possible. Our old mental health law was written more than 30 years ago and no longer reflects how mental health care is delivered today. Understanding of mental health has changed dramatically, and people rightly expect care that is more respectful of their rights and focused on recovery.
2: This has got to be good, right?
0: Got to be a good thing.
2: Finally. Yep. Yep. Oh, that is absolutely fantastic. All right, it's 6:40 time, so stick around. Up next, a bit of a game changer for Naughty 6:40 in the boudoir.
0: Ooh.

0: It's Adam and Megan on the Hits Hawke's Bay at 17:27. That is 6:43, which means we are bang on time for a naughty 6:40. Oh, wait, sorry, that was still Black Sabbath there.
1: Yeah, I know. My husband would say that was naughty 6:40 that's music. Not I, however, do not agree. Right, have you got it?
0: Yes, I've got it now. Ding, ding, ding. There you go. That's more sets the mood.
1: So this is kind of adults-only chat. So if you've got any children at the moment, just go and tell them to brush their teeth or go and put on the Wiggles or something like that.
0: Off you go, squids.
1: I think I've got a game changer.
0: What is it?
1: For women.
0: Yes.
1: Which essentially helps men, if they are in that kind of relationship, to kind of get a little bit more action in the boudoir. I have been a late comer.
0: How?
1: To... to this particular thing. Not in general.
0: Yeah.
1: I've got a good friend, very similar job to me, very similar age to me. She told me about this a couple of years ago. She said, Megan, it is a game changer. It will change your relationship for a little bit. You need to get into this.
0: Okay.
1: And I just never did. I didn't have the time. I didn't really truly believe her and I didn't really know where to start.
0: She said, what ifs?
1: What ifs? Then I started watching Off Campus and I could kind of understand now why this might be a little bit of a game changer. So I'm not talking about watching something like Off Campus, although that'll definitely help.
0: Yeah.
1: The Off Campus series was first books.
0: Okay.
1: And now it's a series. So I started Googling because I didn't want to pay for those books on my Kindle, aka now I call it my Clindle. I wanted to download some spicy books that I didn't have to pay for. And heaps of people in different comments on Facebook have said, like, if you loved the Off Campus series and you'd read those books, here are some similar books. And I want to tell you about a little series. It's called the Windy City series. And it's set mainly in Chicago. And it follows, again, male kind of really good sports stars. So the first book that I read is about another ice hockey player. The second book that I've just finished is about an amazing a basketball player. There's three more in the series. It's written by Liz Tomford. And I'm just watching a video of her. She's a young writer on Instagram. And she's saying the Windy City series is being adapted into a TV series by Amazon Studios. So we will be able to watch it soon.
0: You'd be loving that.
1: But girls, I just recommend if you've got a Kindle, aka a Clindle, go and download it or go and find these books in the library.
0: Got your motor running, did it?
1: It gets your motor running. Wow. They are mainly, they're a lovely story, they're a romance story. But all of the male lead characters just love these girls fiercely. And so you've got that. So the whole story keeps you going as well as the bedroom bits. It's fantastic. Let me just put it out here now and tell you that.
0: She's not a latecomer anymore.
1: I'm not a latecomer anymore. So I'm putting Game Changer on that.
2: Game Changer.
1: I'll give it the official. You don't even need to go to the doctor to get a prescription.
2: And it was a game changer for hubby too.
1: Get a book.
2: Because once you put the Clindle to the side of the...
3: It's a game changer.
1: Everybody wins. Everybody
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0: Adam and Megan on the Hits Hawke's Bay, thanks for being here Wednesday the 8th of July. Coming up on the show, it's a bit of a sausage fest. Our friends at Beard Brothers have a big old sale coming up this weekend, and to honour that, we've been given the boss box. 15 packs, a mixed pack of sausages, probably enough to get you through summer depending on how many Barbies you have if you chuck them in the freezer.
1: Yeah, absolutely. And hey, look, if you've got a kid at the moment that always listens to the Alpha Quiz with you and is pretty good at the Alpha Quiz, we've been doing the mini Alpha Quiz for the school holidays and having so much fun with it. We've got five questions. We set the timer for 60 seconds. The questions are kind of relevant depending on how old they are. So let us know in the text this morning on 4487 if you've got a child that's ready to play at 7:45 and how old they are. And look, we could hook them up with some fantastic Napier Bay skates. They could go along with the family and check that out. They could go and spend their own money at the farmer's market if they wanted to over the weekend as well. So yeah, we'll find something for them, but it's always a lot of fun.
0: So text Alpha and your kid's name and age to 4487 if they want to be this morning's contestant.
1: Coming up after 7 though, if you are on the roads at the moment, New Zealand Transport Agency Waka Kotahi are putting out a few different speed change options for us around the bay. There's one particular one that I am interested in. I want to put it out there and see whether or not people that travel this route a lot would like to see this speed limit changed.
0: 5 to 7, the Hits.
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6: In this update, heavy rains hammered the Upper South Island with evacuations, flooded rivers and road closures across the region. Kaikoura is still under a state of emergency after the Kōwhai River burst its banks, and heavy rain warnings

0: for Marlborough and North Canterbury run through till 10 this morning. New documents reveal the Prime Minister quietly handed some national security duties to Mark Mitchell during April's cabinet reshuffle. He took on a new associate role for national security and intelligence.
1: The Herald's obtained papers under the Official Information Act showing officials told Chris Luxon creating the role would give him support in his oversight of the system. Mitchell's new duties ranged from responsibility for aspects of cybersecurity policy to representing New Zealand at some international meetings.
0: A North Canterbury hunting competition sticking with its controversial cat-killing category, despite fresh pushback from animal welfare groups. Organiser Matt Bailey says critics don't understand rural New Zealand.
2: Because they live in a little Auckland world, thinking everything's lovey-dovey. Well, sorry, it's not how it works.
0: And some volunteer firefighters in Auckland are pulling back from being backup during strikes, with at least one brigade formally saying they won't respond outside their area. Fire and Emergency still plans to rely on volunteers nationwide. In sport, the FIFA World Cup defending champions have pulled off one of the tournament's most remarkable recoveries on TVNZ.
3: It looks very much in doubt with 11 minutes to go, but it's still on for Argentina. It's been epic in Atlanta, a game that had everything.
0: Yes, so Argentina have come from 2-0 down against Egypt, scoring three late goals within 13 minutes to win their round of 16 match in Atlanta 3-2. Argentina progressed to meet either Switzerland or Colombia in the quarterfinals, and they kick off in Vancouver from 8. Make the news your own with the new NZ Herald app. Download today and tap into the news that matters.
4: Checking out today's weather. Looks like we are in for a bit of a showery one and a high of 16 degrees. Rain developing late afternoon, possibly heavy overnight. 9 the overnight low. More heavy falls throughout the day tomorrow. Your Thursday, a high of 13 and rainy. That's weather with Paddy's. $6.50 bubbles and Paddy's ale all day, every day at Paddy's.
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7: 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Love to hear your thoughts on a proposed speed change on that stretch of one of our roads coming up next.
4: After the calling, wherever you will go, the Hits Hawke's Bay with Adam and Megan.

0: Adam and Megan on the Hits Hawke's Bay at 7:06. Plenty happening on the show today. Gave away the $500 for Pack and Save Tamatea, best supermarket in Hawke's Bay yesterday. But we have another Best of Hawke's Bay winner on the show today. That is Beard Brothers Sausages. The sausies, we've got some free sausies coming up.
1: Yeah, it's a sausage song fest.
0: Yes. What is that? You'll find out.
1: You will find out. Absolutely.
0: You might be commuting at the moment, though, and it's set to be some changes going down, or at least they're asking the question about changes to our speed limits.
1: And it's funny because I don't generally...
0: Oops.
1: Let's get some sexy music on for some speed changes. I don't generally give this kind of too much thought. When it was massive news about the Napier-Taupo Road
0: goodness
1: changing
0: me.
1: And then going back, I was interested, but I don't travel that road a lot like
0: Didn't
1: you do.
0: Didn't that ruffle a few feathers?
1: Yeah, exactly.
0: Yeah, we travel it often with Mum and Dad over in Turangi, and the 80 k's an hour, it did make a somewhat noticeable difference to the time that you spent on the road, to the trip. What it did, I think, do is there were a lot more... there's a lot of impatient drivers on the Napier-Taupo Highway.
1: So you didn't necessarily feel safer, and that was the whole point?
0: I don't think I really did at any stage feel safer, but I guess I haven't felt unsafe on that road either.
1: Yeah.
0: Apart from when you have maniacal passes.
1: Yeah.
0: Like, there are people that do overtaking manoeuvres on that highway, and because I'm in a GPS-tracked vehicle, you have to be on the speed limit. Mm. You can't speed.
1: Mm.
0: And so... when it was 80, nightmare. Mm. The people that would pass me, man, it was out of control. So I think less people maybe doing dangerous overtaking manoeuvres back to 100. But
1: yeah.
0: it ruffled a lot of feathers, didn't it?
1: Yeah, it did. And the New Zealand Transport Agency, Waka Kotahi, are looking for public feedback on some speed limit changes on shorter sections around Hawke's Bay. So not obviously on big roads like that at the moment. And there's a couple that I wanted to talk about because one of them will affect me. But so some of the interesting ones are State Highway 50. If you're a Korakipu Road traveller, they're wanting, especially around that Fern Hill kind of area, to make some changes there to slow that down. And then the other one, which kind of made me think, oh, this is interesting, is State Highway 50 Lynx Road. So at the moment, that is a major cut through, right, for people from the expressway to go through Tarradale. And in particular, with a lot of that roadworks that's on as they're widening the expressway and that bridge, people who haven't wanted to be waiting there have gone down Lynx Road. It's become busier and busier.
0: Okay.
1: We've got family that live on Lynx Road.
0: Right.
1: So I know this firsthand, and what they're proposing, and they want public feedback on this, so this is why we're even talking about it, is they are wanting to propose that Lynx Road from south of Waiahiki Road to east of the Pakawhai Road roundabout to go from 100 kilometres an hour to 80 kilometres an hour.
0: Okay, and how do you feel about that? As somebody who frequents that area and has family on it,
1: yeah.
0: What do you reckon?
1: I think it's probably a good idea. It's a short stretch of road.
0: Yeah.
1: So the decrease from 100 to 80 shouldn't add that much more time to your journey. If you have been, trucks hurtle down there, cars go really fast as well. There's residential areas. You've got Silky Oak Chocolate Factory. It'd be interesting to see what they think on this.
0: They're at the corner.
1: All on a bend.
0: Almost intersectiony though, aren't they?
1: Yeah, they're on the bend.
0: Yeah,
1: and you go kind of flying around that bend. Then all of a sudden you're at the golf course and you're having to stop at that T intersection, or the other way, you're going to the roundabout. But I remember when I first moved to the Bay and we lived on Lynx Road for a little bit, and I was trying to take my little baby for a little walk in a buggy along Lynx Road.
0: Oh, goodness
1: me. And my mother-in-law was like, Megan, I don't know what you're doing, but please don't do that. I was like, oh, Megan, it's fine. I just wanted to go out for a walk. You know, I'd come from Auckland where I was walking him in the buggy all the time.
0: Mm.
1: She's like, no, please don't do that. Well, we'll put the buggy in the car and we'll go and have a nice walk somewhere in Tarradale.
0: Somewhere more appropriate
1: Get
0: for walking.
1: Get off Lynx Road. And I did it once and I would never do it again.
0: Yep.
1: That

0: For that exact same reason. It's a really fast road. So if you commute on that road, tell me, what do you think about it? Because I'm not doing the commuting hours. I'm only ever going probably outside of that because I'm here with this job, but I do go down that road a lot.
1: Right.
0: What do you think? Would you be up for changing it from 100 to 80, or are you totally okay with it being at 100k an hour?
1: Road? As you said, not a huge stretch of road. I think Hawke's Bay Today journalist Doug Lang did the Napier Taupo'a right when it changed. He did it at 100k's, mm-hmm. and then he went and drove it when they changed the speed limit. And I think it was about like 5 or 6 minutes for that it added to the time it took him to go over the road total. So it's not going to add a huge amount of time to your commuter links road changes, is it?
0: Yeah. Well, let us know. Love to hear your texts this morning.
1: Maybe you think it's a dumbass idea. Then let us know that too.
0: Could be. And then, of course, you can take the survey on their website and let it be known officially.
1: 4487 is our text number. 0800 00 4487. 0800 00 hits to call. Is Ella Langley on the Hits Hawke's Bay. Just when

0: Adam and Megan on the Hits Hawke's Bay. It is 7:14 and that's Ella Langley talking about the proposed speed changes. It's open for public consultation.
1: Yep, as these things always are, and they do want your feedback on that. And one of the things that highlighted it for me from Waka Kotahi was to change the speed limit on Lynx Road, which is a really popular cut-through commuter road between Hastings and Napier, especially at the moment with some big expressway work going on. And they proposing, wanting to know what the public think about changing it from 100 kilometres an hour to 80.

0: 80 kilometres an hour. And it's one of those ones where you go through it and you think, oh God, this is a 100 one. So you speed up real quick. And it's not for a big stretch of road.
1: People, they don't like a speed limit change, do they, for the most part? There were some that were saying that the Napier-Taupo Highway was safer when it did get changed to 80, but then the current government came in and changed it back to 100. Interesting changes, but it ruffled a lot of feathers.
0: Yeah, I know. And I guess that's a really big section.
1: A big hunk of road.
0: Yeah. So for those commuters, let us know what you think. We've got Meg on the line. Good morning.
2: Hi, guys.
1: G'day.
0: Good morning. Hey, you've got one of these new phones that records everything. Is that right?
2: Oh, no, it's not a new phone. It's about 3 years old. It's just one of those, it's the latest Samsung update.
0: Oh, so it's one of those updates. They say we want to upgrade your phone and make it better, and it comes and with an answering service.
1: Yeah.
2: It screens calls and tells me who's calling and blah, blah, blah.
1: We have to say who's calling. So it happens a lot these days, actually. The phone answers and it goes,
3: hi, I am a voice recording assistant. If you say your name and reason for calling, I'll see if this person is available. And then you have to go, it's Adam and Megan, the Hertz, we're calling for a chat.
0: Does it come up as a text for you, Meg?
2: I actually missed it this morning because I was still on my text messaging screen, so I didn't actually see the call coming
0: Interesting
2: through.
0: Interesting to know how it comes up. Anyway, thank you for your text, and great to have a chat with you. What do you think about this? Because you go down Lynx Road quite regularly, don't you?
2: Yeah. I think it makes sense to take it back to 80.
1: Mm-hmm.
2: I mean, I don't see the point in having a 100k zone just for that really, really short gap.
1: It is a small section, isn't it? So it's not really going to, for you, you're not all of a sudden got an extra 10 minutes on your commute because it's gone to 80.
2: No, well, that's exactly, and it's very, very rarely that I actually get to get up to 100 on it anyway because, as Meg said, it's a throughway for everyone wanting to avoid the traffic, the roadworks on the bridge.
1: Yes.
2: And there's heaps of traffic down there all the time, so you're not getting up to 100 anyway.
1: Yeah.
0: And I feel, just from my experience, like I said, having family live on that road, I feel it would be a little safer because you do see some, you know, some people hooning down there.
2: I think they should make it an 80k zone. I really do. It just makes sense.
1: Because I think some treat the speed limit as a target rather than a suggestion. They're like, yep, if it's 100, I'm doing 105.
0: Well, you do if someone's right up your bum.
1: Yeah,
0: you're like, oh God, okay, I have to go faster.
1: Bethan, good morning to you. Texan said, I drive down Lynx Road every morning and it's pretty uncommon for people to be going 100 anyway. 80 is pretty common. I think that the change to 80 wouldn't make a difference to the commute time, so why not?
0: Yeah, very similar to you on that one, Meg. Thank you. I appreciate that, especially from people who are driving that road a lot during that time. So, look, you can go and have your say officially, if you remember, on nzta.govt.nz.speedlimitreviews.hawkesbayregion.
1: Thanks, Meg. I hope you have a lovely day, mate. It is 7:18, the Hits Hawke's Bay with Adam and Megan. A sausage fest coming up on the show. Your chance to grab some free Beard Brothers sausages.
0: It's also National Video Game Day today, and I want to get into this hotbed of a topic, given we are right in the middle of the school holidays.
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0: Adam and Megan on the Hits Hawke's Bay. That is Dua Lipa and Don't Start Now, which is what you're saying in your household when it comes to the PlayStation.
1: Don't I? this is triggering and traumatizing.
0: These sound effects.
1: There will be parents all over the bay hearing that at the moment, just in their peripheral. They won't even know that, and they'll be yelling at the kids to turn it off. What they don't realise is we are playing it through the radio station, and hopefully the kids aren't already playing it this morning.
2: Are you kids playing Fortnite?
0: It is the school holidays, I guess.
1: Turn it off. So today is National Video Game Day. I want to know if anybody else, the biggest battles that they're having within their household at the moment are due to how addictive video games are, especially compared to video games back in our day. Like, we used to be allowed, I don't know,

0: a Nintendo Switch, and I wasn't bombarded with the noises that you were, because the Switch, they just would play it on that in their rooms, and so we didn't have a television with it on or anything. They'd just play it on the screen on the console itself. They didn't get, they liked it, but I don't think it, video games in general is not their bag.
1: Exactly. And so if you've got kids and it is their bag, is that one of the biggest struggles in your house at the moment? Is it one of the biggest battles? Because it certainly is for us.
0: Well, you must remember that there are also some parents that are probably Fortniters too. So yep. for some, it might not be a battle. They might love doing it.
1: Yeah, they may
0: do. It might
1: be
0: a Fortnite. I tried and to play it. I was awful at it.
1: They might play all through the night and not have to get up to go to work the next day. They might play. Adults know a little bit more. Mm. How to turn it off. Mm. It is, it's really, really hard. And until you've lived it with kids who all of their friends are playing, they're all buying V-Bucks, they're trading Sprites, they're trading gummies, they're doing all of this stuff.
0: You're down with
1: look
0: the lingo.
1: Look at my life.
0: You're down with the
1: this
0: lingo.
1: This is my life. I'm just like, bring back Pac-Man.
0: Yeah.
1: That sounds so much easier.
0: Kids, have you heard of this little game called Tetris?
1: Yeah, Tetris, exactly. Pac-Man, all of the things. Is it a bit of an issue? Let's talk about this on Video Game Day today, because I think some of us just need to know that we aren't the only ones.
0: Yeah.
1: Do you know what I mean?
0: Yeah,
1: like,
0: if
1: someone said to me, oh, my kids are exactly the same, I'd feel a little bit better, because it's such a struggle and we feel like we're parenting. It's a lot harder. No one else is having to go through the same things. Are we all on the same boat here, people?
0: Hit us up. 4487 on the text. 0800 00 4487. 0800 00 hits. Love to hear from you as well on that number. If you want to give us a call, it's 727, the Hits Hawke's Bay with Adam and Megan.
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4: In this update, there's still a heavy rain warning for parts of Marlborough and North Canterbury. The Corfai River's burst its banks, forcing more than 150 people out of their homes. Economists are split over whether the Reserve Bank should hike the official cash rate today. Prince Harry and a group of celebs, including Elton John and Liz Hurley, have lost their UK privacy case against the Daily Mail's publisher. And Argentina have scored three times within 13 minutes to come from 2-0 down to beat Egypt 3-2 in their Football World Cup round of 16 match.
5: Hello there, it is 28:28 on a cloudy looking Hawke's Bay Wednesday. A few showers fall today, and those will become heavier and more frequent towards the evening. Tonight, tomorrow looking like it's going to be a rainy one with heavy falls into the evening and a high of 13. That's weather with Paddy's. $6.50 bubbles and Paddy's ale all day, every day at Paddy's.
3: All over the bay. Adam and Megan on the Hits.
6: Okay, we're going to share some of your texts next. If you are living in a household in particular, it's bad with the school holidays. Kids addicted to their PlayStation, addicted to their Xbox, whatever the case may be, and it's becoming the biggest argument in the household.
5: Do you set limits on that? See, I am buoyed by the fact that when my children are on their telephones in the evenings and I'm pottering about in the house and I think, oh God, I'm giving them too much time on it, they're actually on group chats with all of their little mates who are also on their cell phones. So I'm like, there is parents right the way across this region who are doing the same thing as me.
6: Yeah, that's so, another level again, isn't it?
5: Yeah.
6: Yeah.
5: Olivia Dean, this is Baby Steps, the Hits Hawke's Bay with Adam and Megan. Good morning.

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1: All right, it is video game day today, officially. And it's not like this is a special day where your kids are allowed to play video games, because quite frankly, every day with kids of a certain age is video game day today. We've tried to say, look, it's going to be this day, and then the next day you have a break, and then it's this day. Inevitably, though, it turns into every day at some point, especially in the school holidays. Thank you for the text coming through. It is quite nice to know that there are other people battling it as well. Morning to Joe, who said my 13-year-old would live on Fortnite if we let him. Yep. Every day it's just one more game, which somehow turns into another hour. And another texter, sorry, I don't know who this is, says, I swear I say screens off more than I say my own kids' names. Yeah, I know exactly what you mean. It's just the first thing that we say.
2: And the sad part is they are designed to be addictive and to just continually give you that one more hit.
1: I know.
2: Even the sub games within the games, when you look at loot boxes and things, are essentially gambling. They tickle that same part of your brain as a hand of poker or a poker machine.
1: And
2: or
1: this
2: something
1: is
2: does.
1: What kind of grinds my gears when kids have worked hard, they've earned some money, or they've got some birthday money or something like that, and they want to spend it online within these games, giving more money to the people that make these games.
2: To be fair, if I could have spent my money on some upgrades for Super Mario and got myself through
1: to
2: that next
1: world,
2: have
1: done that?
2: I probably would have. I probably would have.
1: I just don't have that addictive personality when it comes to online games. So I don't understand, but I get how amazing it must feel to know that you've got it and you've got to the next level and you've got all of these cool things.
2: I have to keep myself away from games specifically for that reason. I think there are some that I probably could well get addicted to. I got addicted to one called Jetpack Joyride on the cell phone for a while and played it. Just trying to go up the levels, I played it every spare moment I had for a solid few months.
1: See,
2: I had
1: to delete it. Didn't even get into Candy Store or whatever that game was.
2: Candy Crush.
1: I didn't even get into Candy Crush.
2: I didn't put that one on just in case I did. Text came through that said, bring back Leisure Suite Larry. That is going back a long time, texter.
1: And I had to ask you what that was. I don't think it's even for public consumption for little ears this morning.
2: No, but it was a adults game, shall we say, back in the days of kind of the early Apple computers and floppy disks, and it was designed specifically for growing ups.
1: So you were playing it on a PC. Well, it was before phones, obviously.
2: Oh, way before phones. In the early days of computers was Leisure Suite Larry.
1: But like Grand Theft Auto, like what were you doing?
2: You were the sleazy guy who attempted to seduce young women, essentially.
1: It was massive.
2: Absolutely massive, and also one of the first and most pirated games of the time.
1: Really?
2: Of that era. Yeah.
1: I've not even heard about this.
2: It was pirated so much that it ended up, these pirated copies, people in banks in Germany, Switzerland, various other places tried to play it on the bank computers, and it introduced viruses into the banks where they lost money because these guys were trying to play this kind of soft core adventure. At work.
1: Oh my gosh.
2: There you go, a bit of video game history for you on Video Game Day. If you know your video games, maybe that appears in the Kids Alpha Quiz. This is the final chance you have to do this. This is for the kids in the household who have listened along, been in the car on the school drop-off, have desperately wanted to play the Alpha Quiz but don't get a chance. Well, today's your day. It's a 5-question Alpha Quiz.
1: Absolutely, and you can say the F word as much as you like because the letter today is the letter F.
2: Okay, so plenty of F words can be said,
1: yes.
2: Just not that one F word.
1: Exactly.
2: But the other F words, fine. So F for fine. If that sounds like a bit of you, text your name and age through to 4487 with the word alpha, and maybe you'll get to play today.

0: Adam and Megan.
1: We've got the Kids Alpha Quiz on the way. We were just asking for contestants through. We've got Lillian lined up and ready to go next morning. Carl, who put his name and how old he was. And I said, I know you're a big kid at heart, Carl, but Carl, we are looking for kids and not 50-year-olds today. Yeah. But you gave us a bit of a laugh, Carl. Thanks for that.
0: What's in the lunchbox today, mate? 17 to 8, the Hits Hawke's Bay.
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6: Hello there, it's Adam and Megan on the Hits Hawke's Bay at 14 to 8. And let's go for the final time, a kids' alpha quiz. We've got a short week this week with Matariki long weekend coming up and taking an extra day. So this is it for the week.
4: 10 questions, 60 seconds, and all the answers start with the same letter.
5: The Hits Alpha Quiz.
7: Alrighty, we have got Lillian on the line with us this morning. Good morning.
8: Morning.
7: Good morning. How are the school holidays going?
8: Pretty good. I've been hanging out with my friends.
7: Mid.
6: Oh, nice.
7: They're mid. Hey, look, today, Lillian, you're not playing for $1,000, unfortunately, but you are playing for the chance to head along and be one of the amazing experiences with the mascots with the Napier City Rovers. Or we can give you some money. You can go to the Saturday morning farmer's market and you can buy all the yummy croissants and donuts and things that you need without having to spend mum's money.
6: So which one would you like to play for this morning?
8: The first one.
7: Okay, all right. The Napier City Rovers mascot experience. That is pretty cool. All right. Your letter today, Lillian, is the letter F, okay?
6: Lots of F words. There are plenty. Just don't say that one F word because we're not allowed to do that here on the Hits Hawke's Bay. But the answers all start with the letter F. You've got 5 questions to make it through for your alpha quiz this morning, Lillian. And we're going to give you 1 minute to do so, all right?
7: Okay.
8: Okay.
6: Pass right. If you don't know the answer, we will come back around to it. If you do give us an answer, your first answer is your final answer.
7: All right, and mums, we have to stay quiet on this
6: stay
7: one,
6: mum.
7: Okay?
6: Mums the word.
7: Mums are the word. All right. Are you ready, Lillian?
8: Yeah.
6: Here we go. Your time starts now.
7: The Disney movie about a girl named Anna trying to save her sister Elsa.
8: Frozen.
7: A pee waka waka is also known as what?
8: Fern.
7: What's the opposite of slow?
8: Fast.
7: They're crispy, golden, and you can't have just one with your burger.
8: Fries.
7: Liam Lawson drives in what world-famous car racing championship?
8: F1.
7: Alrighty, that's the 5 questions done and dusted.
6: Didn't need the full minute. Let's go around and check your answers for today. Question 1.
7: The Disney movie about a girl named Anna trying to save her sister Elsa.
6: You would have been, you would have been sort of in primary school when the movie came out, were you, Lillian?
8: Yeah, I was also in the show for Frozen.
6: Oh, well, yeah, nice. Well,
7: nice. Well, good thing you got that. Were
6: right
7: you Anna?
6: Answer.
7: Were you Anna or Elsa?
8: I was a troll.
7: That is cool.
6: Yeah, nice.
7: All right, tick one. Okay, second question. A pee waka waka is also known as what?
8: The
6: Fandel. Yay! Of course it is. All right, third question.
7: The opposite of slow
6: was fast.
7: Correct. They're crispy, golden, and you can't have just one with your burger. You said
6: fries.
7: Correct.
6: We call them chips, though, don't we?
7: Yeah, but American, right? YouTube.
6: Yeah.
7: These kids
6: fries.
7: Are fries. And you nailed this one as well. Liam Lawson drives in what world famous car racing championship?
6: F1. Have you watched Drive to Survive? Are you somebody who's got into Formula One, Lillian?
8: My stepdad has it on all the time.
6: Good.
8: Watching it.
6: Oh, good nice. Your right answer there. Look, second time around on the Fantail. We're going to give it to you. 5 out of 5.
7: Plenty of F words for you today, Lillian. They were all correct. 5 out of 5. So we're going to hook you up with that prize. And we hope you have a great day helping mum in the salon today.
8: Thank you.
6: Stay on the line, team. We'll sort that out for you. It is 10 to 8.
7: That's my kind of alpha quiz. Like, if all the alpha quizzes could be just like that for adults,
6: you'd be good to go.
7: I'd be nailing it.
6: New from Sienna Spyro, Material Lover on the Hits Hawke's Bay. See what you think of this one.

0: From the Devil Wears Prada 2 soundtrack, that is a brand new song from Sienna Spyro. They're loving that old school flavour at the moment, these pop divas, aren't they?
1: Yeah, it's pretty cool. She sounds amazing.
0: I think
1: we'll probably hear a lot more from her. Hey, earlier this morning we did a Naughty 640 talking about getting hot and bothered.
0: Yeah.
1: You got hot and bothered yesterday as well.
0: I certainly did. Had somebody come out, Sean actually, good man. He likes his trout fishing, does Sean. We're going to meet up to do some trout fishing. But Sean from Premier Insulation came around home for a catch up. About getting the house insulated.
1: Yeah.
0: And
1: so, because at the moment you will have some insulation, but
0: what we have up there is 40 plus year old insul fluff.
1: Yeah.
0: Which is, it has corroded and eroded so much that it's basically like a covering of dirt.
1: Like
0: in my ceiling.
1: Bum fluff.
0: It's like bum fluff.
1: It is there.
0: It is.
1: But it's not doing anything.
0: Yes.
1: And it looks gross.
0: Yeah. My whole ceiling's full of bum fluff. And so I thought, we need to change this. And Sean came around. He had a bit of a look through, looked under the floor, looked up in the ceiling. When he looked at the ceiling, he was like, this is pretty average, bro.
1: He's like, I've seen some bad things.
0: I've seen...
1: This is the worst.
0: Hey, apparently you see all sorts of things in ceilings when you're an insulation man.
1: Yeah,
0: there's all sorts up there. But my house was indeed in super average condition, and because of the area we live in and the age of the home, we're able to utilise a government scheme to help out. So, end result, we are getting some new insulation.
1: So you guys are going to be hot and bothered all year round.
0: I've never been more excited about something that you can't see than I am about Sean and his team coming in and doing me insulation next week.
1: I love the fact that you're so excited about a really boring adult thing.
0: So dumb, eh? Like, it is boring. But I am so excited that we're going to get this new insulation. And he brought us a piece in. And I'm like, can you touch it? Thinking, is it like old school?
1: Poison?
0: You know, am I going to get shards all through my body? But no, it turns out this is recycled plastic and wool mixture, this blendy thing. It's like a giant fluffy duvet. You could jump on it and roll around in it.
1: Well,
0: it's
1: quite
0: snuggly.
1: When you're banished from the bed, you can go
0: upstairs.
1: I'll just
0: pop into the ceiling. Yeah.
1: You go into the ceiling and you go bobos up there.
0: Perfect. thanks, Sean. It was nice to have you around yesterday, mate. And I'm looking forward to catching up to check out some of those central Hawke's Bay river spots. He knows where to catch a trout, this man.
1: So are you actually going to go? Because you almost have a fishing rod now. Didn't your dad give you one?
0: Dad gave me two.
1: Yeah.
0: Fly fishing rods. Thanks, Dad. So, yes, it is all coming to fruition. I've bought a trout fishing license.
1: Yes.
0: I'm a legal fisher now.
1: Yes.
0: Now I just need to find the spots and get in there. But with this rain that we've been having and rain throughout today, the rivers are all going to be up. So it's no good at the moment.
1: Right. Okay. We've got to wait for clear rivers.
0: I've got to wait until the rivers come down again.
1: So then now you've got two people to go fly fishing with. This
0: I'm building
1: is exciting.
0: A crew. I'm building a fishing crew, Meeks.
1: I think this hobby is actually going to eventuate.
0: Yep. It is. It's 5 to 8 after 8 o'clock. It's a sausage fest here at the Sorgs Bay.
1: Well, a sausage song fest,
0: yes.
1: Is what we're calling it, as we celebrate best song ever.
0: 4 to 8, the hits.
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20: In this update, rain is sticking around in Marlborough and North Canterbury with more wet weather expected this morning. Kaikoura saw evacuations and major road closures overnight, while some Blenheim campers had to move to higher ground. Sylvia Martino from Met Service.
21: We're not seeing the heavy rates we've had in the last couple of days, but the rain is carrying on, so throughout the day it will start to ease off.
20: In warmer seas around the southwest Pacific are cranking up the risk of heavy rain and flooding, with ocean temperatures nearing record highs last year. Experts say a warmer atmosphere holds more moisture, meaning when storms hit, they're likely to dump even more rain. A North Canterbury cat hunting competition is back this weekend, with organisers saying targeting feral cats helps control their numbers. Animal advocates are trying to stop it, but organiser Matt Bailey says strict rules are in place to avoid pets.
22: Well, these are farming kids, hunting kids anyway. They've been brought up. They've seen their killer sheep, you know, every month, and it's rural New Zealand.
20: And Consumer NZ says the watchdog's latest crackdown on supermarket supplier fees isn't going to shake up prices much. The Commerce Commission's announced it'll look into fees that suppliers pay supermarkets for things like promotion and restocking. In sport, Egypt was on track for a shock win over Argentina at 2-0 up before collapsing to 3 goals in 13 brutal minutes. Lionel Messi led the comeback, crossing in the first goal before netting the second himself. Argentina roared back to win 3-2 and reach the quarters, playing either Switzerland or Colombia. Those two are kicking off now in Vancouver. And the International Olympic Committee has provisionally lifted a suspension on Russian athletes ahead of the LA Games in 2028. The sanction has been in place since 2023 in response to the war in Ukraine.

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1: Hi there, 801, and today's weather looks like it is going to be a little showery, although at the moment, a lot of blue sky out there, enough blue sky to make a pair of sailor's pants. They say that means a fine day ahead. We've got a high up around 14 degrees, getting more rainy this evening and a very rainy day for us here tomorrow. That is your weather with Paddy's, $6.50 bubbles and Paddy's Ale all day, every day at Paddy's.
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4: Okay, so we've got best song ever at the moment here on the hits. We are looking forward to just getting your songs, getting your nominations in, and then the battling starts next week.
1: Yes, so do go along to thehits.co.nz and let us know which song you think is the best song ever. A couple of mine across the years. I mean, I've suggested multiple songs. They haven't even made it to the list. Reef's Place Your Hands, I think, is a fantastic
4: gutting
1: song.
4: Yep.
1: I thought it should have been on there. You
4: Nine
1: know?
4: To Five didn't make it last year either.
1: They didn't listen to us.
4: But they do listen to you guys. But we thought we've got best song ever and we've got best sausages in the bay. We're going to combine these two up next and we're calling it a sausage song fest.
1: What's going on with the sausage song fest? And how could you win a boss box of sausages? That's 15 trays of six Beard Brothers sausages.
4: Holy moly. That's got you sorted, right?
1: That's a lot of sausage. More sausage than you can shake a stick at.

0: Adam and Meekin, the Hits Hawke's Bay. It is 8:05, and we love a good banger here at the Hits Hawke's Bay, and so much so that we did the Best of Hawke's Bay. And coming out top of the Saucies for our region was the wonderful team at Beard Brothers. They do make a spectacular sausage.
1: They really do. So we love a good banger, and we also love a good banger when it comes to a good song with Best Song Ever. And the fact that Beard Brothers have got a huge factory sale on this weekend, you want to check it out on Saturday from 9 until 4 at their factory, which is Gloucester Street in Green Meadows opposite New World.
0: Gloucester Street.
1: We want to give away some sausages as well. As we get you to taste some bangers, you get to love some bangers in the forms of songs, we've decided to do a sausage song fest.
0: Yes. So what we want you to do is, as your entry, to try and win one of these boxes, 15 trays of Beard Brothers sausages. 15 trays. That's like $150 worth of sausages.
1: It's huge. Huge.
0: You could fill your freezer, or if you want, you could do one massive barbecue and invite your entire neighbourhood. Whatever you want to do with them. I don't care how you use your sausage.
1: A lot of sausage.
0: We want you to take a song title and simply substitute one of the words in that song title with the word sausage as your entry on 4487.
1: It is easy. We are looking for the best ones, 4487.
0: Who could forget that classic Whitney Houston song, I Will Always Love Sausage? It was a gorgeous song. And I will always love sausage. Who could forget the Technotronic, fabulous Technotronic song from many moons ago, Pump Up the Sausage.
1: Pump up the sausage. you can see how much fun this is, okay, guys? So get texting what you think is a classic song title. Put the word sausage in there, and that is your entry.
2: Pump the sausage, pump it up. Well, the sausage good can.
1: All right, 4487 is our text number. You could be in to win two Boss boxes of Beard Brothers sausages as they celebrate their factory sale on Saturday.
0: Deals galore from 9 till 4 p.m. at the factory door. They'll probably have a banger on the barbecue too, one would imagine.
1: I would say so.
0: Shaboozy, It's Born to Die, the Hits Hawke's Bay 808.

0: Born to Die, it is Shaboozy, 10 past 8. And for our own personal amusement this morning, because Beard Brothers and their wonderful team are so generous, we thought we'd have a sausage fest, a song sausage fest here on the Hits Hawke's Bay this morning.
1: Absolutely love it. It is making us laugh. And, you know, don't forget, of course, that Beard Brothers have got their amazing factory sale on. It's on Saturday.
0: Yes.
1: From 9 until 4 at Gloucester Street, Green Meadows, that factory. So it's opposite New World. But they're giving away 2 Boss Boxes of Beard Brothers sausages.
0: Boss
1: and
0: box.
1: In a Boss Box is 15 trays of sausages. And we're looking for the best sausage song ever.
0: All you have to do is take one word of a song and substitute the word sausage in there. Like these ones that have come through. How about Queen's famous hit, Another One Bites the Sausage?
1: I love that, Gemma. Well done.
2: Yes, I quite like that one too.
0: What about that lovely song from Pink, Raise Your Sausage?
1: This is just so easy to make funny, right?
0: Thank you, mother. Raise Your Sausage. And this classic from Sinead O'Connor.
1: Which I love this song, Carl. It's my favourite song.
0: Nothing compares to sausage.
1: It's been 7 hours and 15 days since I've had a sausage. Keep them coming through. We will get the best ones on and let you know that you have won an amazing Boss Box. 15 trays of sausages as we have fun with the Sausage Song Fest. And remember, some of these could go through to Best Song Ever at the hits.co.nz.
0: The Rolling Stones, I Can't Get No Sausage.
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0: It is Adam and Megan on the Hits, Hawke's Bay, 8:14. Keep the text coming through. Just replace the word sausage for one word of a song title.
1: Yep.
0: And be in to win a Beard Brothers Boss Box as we celebrate their factory sale coming up this Saturday at their factory, Gloucester Street, opposite New World Green Meadows.
1: Remember, these are the best sausages in the Bay, and it's also a way to celebrate the best song ever. It's called Sausage Song Fest. We have our first winner up next, and you guys are going to love this. Very, very clever.
0: And you can keep texting on 4487 814. Here's the Biebs, the Kid Leroy. It's Stay on the Hits.

0: Adam and Megan, the Hits Hawke's Bay, it is 8:17.
1: We are loving this Sausage Song Fest as we celebrate amazing sausages in the Bay and the best song ever. We're tying these two together. All you had to do was come up with the title of a song and replace one word with the word sausage.
0: I'm looking at the sausage in the mirror.
1: So many things.
0: The Queen Classic, another one, Bites the Sausages in there. And we also have somebody on the line with a suggestion this morning.
1: Yeah, that's right. We're going to give away our first big tray of sausages, the Boss Box. 15 packs of Baird Brothers sausages. They've got their factory sale on Saturday.
0: That is a heck of a lot of sausage. Have you ever had that much sausage?
1: Are you asking me or Angela? Morning,
0: Angela.
1: Angela.
0: Have you ever, Angela, had that much sausage?
1: Listen, Angela, you don't have to answer that question, all right? You do not have to answer that question.
0: What is your suggestion? You came through. Replace the word sausage in a song title. You have chosen what?
2: He's choosing sausage, I can tell.
0: I'm drinking Jack all by myself.
1: He's choosing sausage, I can tell. I love it, Angela. You are one of our Sausage Song Fest winners. So we have got an amazing Boss Box, 15 trays of sausages. You can have all the sausages you've ever wanted in your life, Angela.
0: More sausage than you thought you ever needed. If it's a Baird Brothers sausage, it's little wonder he's choosing sausage, I can tell.
1: Right, we're all choosing Baird Brothers sausages, we can tell. Well done, Angela. Stay on the line.
2: Thank you.
0: 8:19, the Hits Hawke's Bay. One more winner. We got one more Boss Box to give away of the old sausies. So last minute text, if you want, just substitute sausage in a song title. And we might hook you up, the Boss Box. Otherwise, head down to that factory sale on Saturday at Baird Brothers and grab yourself an absolute bargain.
3: And this town's lost its faith. Our colours will fade eventually. So if our time is running out, day after day, we'll make the mundane a masterpiece. Oh my, my, oh my, my love. I take one look at you, you're taking me out.

0: Adam and Megan, the Hits Hawke's Bay. Thank you, everybody, for sending through your sausage songs this morning. It's silly, but it has made us laugh.
1: Oh, and there have been some fantastic songs come through with our Sausage Song Fest as we celebrate Bed Brothers having their sausage factory sale on Saturday, and of course, best song ever, Rarere, good morning, sausage style instead of gangnam style. We've got Sweet Sausage of Mine, Hit Me Sausage One More Time, Daryl Likes Big Sausage, I Like Big Sausage Again.
0: That song by M&8, I've Got a Little Sausage For You.
2: I've got a little sausage for you.
1: Hayley says, when you're in love with a beautiful sausage.
2: When you're in love with a beautiful sausage.
1: It's hard. Everything I do for sausages. You're my best sausage.
0: Oh, God. So many have come through, and we wish we could give you all sausages. But we've got Michelle on the line. And, Michelle, we would like to award you the last case of sausages we have. 15 trays. That's a hell of a lot of sausage.
3: That is a lot of sausage. I think I'll have to share.
0: Yes. Don't keep all that sausage for yourself. That would be sausage selfishness.
1: If Adam starts the music to this song, and Michelle, you tell us what the song is and put the word sausage in the title. Take it away when you're ready. Okay, Michelle, what is it?
3: Smells like teen sausage.
1: And I know, because I'm living this at the moment.
0: Smells like teen sausage. You've got some sausages from the Bed Brothers team, mate. Well done. 15 trays, in fact. They won't be smelly. They'll smell delicious. I promise you that, all right?
1: Unlike teen sausages.
0: Yes.
3: Thank you.
0: Thanks, Michelle. Have a lovely Wednesday. This is Mumford & Sons. I Will Wait.
1: Or Mumford & Sausage.
0: Mumford & Sausage on the Hits.

0: Adam and Megan on the Hits Hawke's Bay. It is 8:28 coming up on a Wednesday morning.
1: Hey, look, after 8:30, we'll let you know what's happening in Hawke's Bay. Some amazing Matariki events, some even happening this morning as the sun rose, but some great stuff over that long weekend as well. And also, there a couple of companies helping out. We'll let you know about Tumu Timbers and Pampak Forest Products so that you can all enjoy some beautiful fires on Saturday night.
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3: In this update, heavy rains hammered the Upper South Island with evacuations, flooded rivers and road closures across the region. A North Canterbury hunting competition sticking with its controversial cat-killing category, despite fresh pushback from animal welfare groups. Some volunteer firefighters in Auckland are pulling back from being backup during strikes, with at least one brigade formally saying they won't respond outside their area. And the New Zealand under-20s have rebounded from conceding early to beat Italy 45-15 and wrap up pool play unbeaten at the Junior Rugby World Cup in Georgia.
4: Hi there, it is a reasonably clear morning considering we're meant to have some showers. They do get heavier as the day rolls on. This evening could be rainy and tomorrow definitely looks that way. A rain with heavy falls until the evening with a high of 13 for your Thursday. That is your weather with Paddy's $6.50 bubbles and Paddy's Ale all day, every day at Paddy's.
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4: So good to have you with us on a Wednesday morning of a short week because, of course, it is the Matariki public holiday coming up on Friday.
5: Yeah, that's right. And there's heaps happening this weekend that we'll let you know about. And also give you guys the chance to play Five on Time with Five and Dine.
4: But a long weekend cash to splash in the Hastings area. 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Food from $5 to $50. Your chance to win coming up on the Hits. Taylor Swift.

0: Sam and Megan on the Hits Hawke's Bay. Did you feel that one? Bit of an earthquake just came through when that song was playing.
1: It was a kind of a rolly one. Maybe am I feeling just a little bit dizzy sitting here on the chair one. Went on for a while.
0: It really got you over that side of the desk and not so much me over this side, though I did feel it, not as much as you did. You said it was quite a long sort of a rolly one
1: for
0: you.
1: Yeah.
0: I felt that initial shaking and then kind of nothing after that.
1: Where was it?
0: It was north of Te Kaha, so up the country, up past Gizzy and out that way, out in the ocean, magnitude 5.2, 60 kilometres north of Te Kaha, and GeoNet says shaking was light.
1: It feels funny, isn't it? Because if I close my eyes right now, I can really reenact it. You know, it's just that sway. It's like that sway when you've been on a ship for a long time.
0: Makes you feel a bit funny, doesn't it?
1: It's a bit funny. Yeah, it sure is. Hey, look, Matariki weekend, a big weekend here for New Zealanders. Friday is a public holiday, and there's been some amazing events to honour this weekend already been, and some still to come. So Matariki, Ma Huaka returns on Saturday, and this is bringing the simple magic of friends gathering around beach fires to Napier's Marine Parade.
0: Which is a really lovely way to gather. There's going to be a heck of a lot of food trucks down there, Meeks. A ton of them for
1: 24 food trucks.
0: 24!
1: So it's all around the spirit of Napier, so it starts from 4 until 9. So there's a night food market, 24 food trucks. There's storytelling, music, fire artists, and one of the most popular elements is the Wakamaimai Aroha lanterns. So you write remembrance and healing messages on lanterns, and they're floated in schedules. So there'll be one at 7 o'clock at night, one at 8 o'clock, and then they're later burned. So the messages are symbolically carried as smoke to the stars.
0: What a beautiful event. And I know there were some people that were concerned about the burning of the driftwood and the fact there wasn't that much down there at Dotterells and that sort of thing. So that's why they've restricted it to this area along the beach this year to keep the wildlife safe. And that free firewood will be provided for you down there. So I know you went down 1 year and took your own firewood.
1: Yeah.
0: There's going to be firewood provided, which is magnificent.
1: Tumu Timbers and Panpack Forest Products are supplying untreated pine offcuts for the small DIY beach fires, but you still need to bring whatever you need to get your fire started, such as matches,
0: fire
1: newspaper,
0: starters. I have been
1: kindling.
0: Loving at home those little old school fire lighters, the little white ones, briquettes that break up and start the fire. They are brilliant.
1: Now, they are asking that other than kindling, don't bring any other material to the beach to burn. So never bring pallets.
0: Okay.
1: They leave behind 60 to 100 nails per pallet, and no one wants that on the beach.
0: That's a lot. So the wood's going to be provided. It's a really lovely event, and it does look like the weather should be sorting itself out by then as well. So do get along and celebrate, enjoy, and this wonderful time of year for us here in New Zealand. It's a uniquely New Zealand long weekend as we celebrate Matariki.
1: Pretty cool, eh?
0: Get out there and celebrate it with your whānau. It is 21 to 9 with Adam and Megan on the Hits Hawke's Bay.
1: Okay, we've got Five and Dine happening next here on the Hits.
0: Hold your nerve and walk away with some vouchers to go out and enjoy the wonderful cuisine that Hastings has on offer. It's the Hits. Never

0: Adam and Megan on the Hits Hawke's Bay in an earthquakey morning. Some have felt it, as you did, Megs. I would have thought it was just you shaking the desk, actually, but you instantly said earthquake.
1: Yeah, you can feel it, just a really kind of slow wobble.
0: Yeah.
1: Because, you know, I've been telling you about how lightheaded I have been lately, and
0: yeah.
1: That's finally gone away. And it felt like that. It was just so like a dizzy, like, oh my God, I'm going to fall off my chair here.
0: All right.
1: Yeah.
0: We are going to send you out to enjoy Five and Dine. This is a great thing going on in Hastings at the moment, where eateries have come on board and said, we've got a range of stuff here from $5. You can go in and grab yourself a quick snack, all the way through to $50. And that's where it taps out.
1: Yeah. So this is a month long campaign where you can celebrate all the amazing eateries and hospo places in Hastings and Havelock North.
0: We had a beautiful cafe we went into yesterday, Megan, I've never been into.
1: Yeah, it was really nice too.
0: First timers there over in Hastings. So there are so many great places in Hastings that you can dine, and so many that are celebrating this Five and Dine. So we're going to give you five on time. All you have to do is hold your nerve as the cash amount rolls up. If you say stop, we'll give you that amount. If you don't say stop and it buzzes you out, then you're done and dusted, you go home. Not empty-handed. We will still reward you with something, but you miss out on the grand amount.
1: Hey. We will definitely reward you with something.
0: Yeah, okay. So text 5 through to 4487 right now with your name. If you would like to play, if you think you've got what it takes to hold your nerve and walk away with the cash off of us this morning so that you can go out this Matariki long weekend and enjoy Hastings hospitality on us.
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0: It's Adam and Megan on the Hits Hawke's Bay at 10 to 9. And Five and Dine is your chance to walk away with some cash. 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
1: That's right, Hastings and Havelock North. 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
0: That's a deal, eh? 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
0: Manawatia a matariki rawari. How you going, mate?
2: Oh, I'm good, thank you.
0: Got any matariki plans, long weekend plans?
2: Yeah. We're heading to Marlborough Sounds this weekend.
0: Oh!

0: Yeah. What? He's got some friends who've got a batch on the lake there, so yeah.
1: They are good friends to keep.
2: That's epic. That's epic. How long are you going to spend there?
0: From Friday to Monday.
2: Oh, brilliant, mate. You're going to love it. That sounds awesome. What a great matariki. Hopefully some fine weather down there for you. Well, when you get back and you're milling about in Hastings, Five and Dine, we've got the opportunity for you to go out and enjoy yourself. Hold your nerve, okay? There is some cash up for grabs today. You say stop when it's enough for you. If the buzzer runs out, we will still give you a consolation prize, but you don't get the full amount. So you ready to go?
0: Yes.
1: Okay. All right. Good luck.
2: Take a listen to this.
3: Order up. $5, $25, $50, $75, $125.
2: $125!
1: Fantastic.
2: What are we this morning? That's a decent amount. That'll get you guys a good feed.
0: Oh, thank you.
2: Is happy with that? Let's see how high it would have gone if you held your nerve.
3: $150.
2: Keeps going.
3: $220.
2: And buzzer. You would have had to be fast on the 220 anyway. I think you can be pretty happy with that, mate. Well done.
0: Awesome.
1: You will have great fun choosing where to go. Like, for example, Spooky's Pizzeria. More than just pizza, Vietnamese-inspired dishes, including Bidea Lamb Ramen for $50. There are so many places taking part in this, so you're going to have a great time.
2: Go out and splash your cash, mate, and enjoy your matariki weekend, eh?
0: Awesome, thank you.
2: Not a prop, stay on the line. We will sort that out for you.
1: Peter Dakin will have another one for you guys tomorrow as well, so you don't miss out.
2: 7 to 9, the Hits Hawke's Bay is Zomba, Undressed on the Hits.

0: Saddam and Megan on the Hits Hawke's Bay at 4 to 9. Thanks so much for being with us today. It is a short week for us. We're taking an extra day for the Matariki long weekend and Monday as well. So this is our last day with you for the week. Peter Dakin taking care of you tomorrow. He will have more Five and Dine vouchers up for grabs, and it'll be a simple text to win tomorrow with him.
1: And so it all just sounds so yummy. Like, I'm looking at the moment feeling very hungry indeed. So, yeah, you don't want to miss out on that. Fantastic way to take the whānau out.
0: It is 4 to 9, coming up after 9 o'clock. Alex Warren is in there, AJR with a throwback from them.
1: Oh, I like
0: and,
1: that.
0: And the Cranberries as well on the Hits.
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5: In this update, Kaikoura has been smashed by 48 hours of heavy rain, with locals saying it's even worse than the massive 1993 floods. A state of emergency is still in place in the region. About 200 people are sheltering at Takahanga Marae, and State Highway 1 between Blenheim and Christchurch is shut. Marae manager Chevy Allen.
6: The locals saying that it's worse because there's other areas where the rivers have flowed through different to the 93. So there's enough water through different areas and homes without that bank being boosted.
5: A 5.4 magnitude earthquake has hit off the coast about 65 k's north of Te Kaha just after 8:30. GeoNet says it was light, but shaking may have been felt from the East Cape through to the Coromandel and inland like Taupō, Hamilton and Rotorua. New Zealand's made real gains since 1970. People are living longer and far fewer are dying on the roads. But Oliver Hartwich from the New Zealand Initiative says it's not all rosy, with productivity still holding the country back.
7: We want to feel as if we live in a rich country, but our productivity actually doesn't make that easier because we have to work longer and longer hours just to keep that semblance of a developed country alive.
5: And outspoken UK politician Nigel Farage says he's quitting as MP for Clacton, triggering a by-election he plans to run in again. He says he'll pay for himself to prove he's still popular. In sport, Argentina have rebounded in a FIFA World Cup thriller to

0: snatch the tournament's penultimate quarterfinal spot. The defending champion stunned Egypt with a late 3-goal comeback, seizing a 3-2 victory in the round of 16 in Atlanta. And rugby officials say they'll work to establish what needs to be done to tackle referee abuse. All club matches in Wellington have been cancelled this weekend due to abuse. Make the news your own with the new NZ Herald app. Download today and tap into the news that matters.
1: Hello, it is 9:02 and today's weather a little showery throughout the day. Getting worse as the day rolls on. This evening could be rainy with a 9-degree overnight low. We head into a very rainy Thursday with heavy falls into the evening. The high there, just 13 degrees. That is your weather with Paddy's. $6.50 bubbles and Paddy's Ale all day, every day at Paddy's.
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3: On the hits. Alrighty, we head back into the music now. Thank you for joining us. We're looking forward to a long weekend coming up.
1: Used to love this one, AJR. It's Bang.

Adam and Megan on the Hits Hawke's Bay. I think that the team from Bad Lip Reading, who were around many moons ago, they're still around, but they were very, very popular 10 or so years ago. I think they need to have a word with Alex Warren, because the breakdown of that song, Fever Dream, reminds me every time I hear it of their song, which they bad lip-readed the Star Wars movies, Seagull Stop.

0: so true. I've just found something that I've got to show my kids.
1: Oh, it's such a funny song. It's amazing.
0: I can completely have forgotten about that.
1: Have they not seen Seagull Stop It Now, you think?
0: I don't think they have.
1: If you find it on YouTube, you can find it on Spotify too. It's an absolute banger of a song.
0: It's one of those things where I will remember that now, and then I'll go this afternoon and I will open my phone.
1: Yes.
0: To get that. And this has happened to you.
1: It'll
0: you
1: be there.
0: You open your phone and then you're like, what was I needing to check on my phone? Like within seconds you have forgotten what you actually opened your phone for. And then you've got to go back through your thought process. You go, oh, that's right. I was looking at something to buy online, but I needed to go into the banking app to see if I had enough money. No, that's what I picked up my phone for.
1: Don't even worry about it because Meta's listening to us and it'll show up in your feed anyway.
0: Thanks, Meta.
1: Hey, cheers, guys. It is 9:09. The Hits Hawke's Bay with Adam and Megan. This is JoJo. Leave.
2: Get out.
0: That's what I'm saying to my kids at the moment. Just get out of the house.

0: Adam and Megan on the Hits Hawke's Bay. Welcome along to the show. It is 16 past 9 and time to find out why we should be celebrating the 8th of July.
1: Megan's reasons to celebrate.
2: Well, I think it's pretty apt that this day falls in the school holidays for us here in New Zealand because it's Be a Kid Again Day. And the whole point of Be a Kid Again Day is when we as adults are encouraged to participate in activities we enjoyed as a child and to introduce them to a kid we know. And, you know, I have to say, I loved being a kid. Aside from the fact that you had no cares in the world and your mum and dad did everything for you.
0: Yeah.
2: The joy that you get, I think, from your childhood and doing those things that you loved, whether it was spending all day reading Sweet Valley High books, playing netball with my friends, tap dancing, learning the piano, just great kind of wholesome things that I will never forget.
0: You don't know it when you're in it too. And I think what I miss most about being a kid, or one of the things, is how long the days could seem sometimes. Mm. When you got up on a Saturday morning and you sat down with your tomato on toast and watched cartoons for a bit and then hopped on your bike and grabbed a mate and went down the river, and a day could seem like a lifetime. And now a weekend day goes by seriously in the blink of an eye, even when I do nothing.
2: Yeah,
0: how do
2: I know.
0: How do you slow down time as a grown-up? Seemed to stretch on for ages.
2: It, isn't it? Mm. So, look, enjoy being a kid again day. I'm just trying to think, what could I do with my kids that I really loved when I was a kid?
0: And they don't want to do it.
2: They don't want to do it.
0: No matter what it is, they don't want to do it, and I can tell you that right now.
2: You're exactly right. Hey, it's Ice Cream Sundae Day as well. Shout out to your local ice cream parlour that makes a good sundae. Go and take the kids. Like, if you've got a spare $20 or so, kids are never going to say no to going out for an ice cream, are they?
0: Yeah, and growing up, so I had the nicest ones down at Pinky's. Went into the, was it the Carpety flavours they do down there? Oh, love it.
2: Yep,
0: love
2: I know.
0: It. And that was back in summer, though. You can have an ice cream in winter.
2: You can have, I think any day is a good day for an ice cream. So go for a wander today and do that before the rain sets in tomorrow.
0: 9:18, the Hits Hawke's Bay with Adam and Megan. That's one thing that your kids would want to do with you.
2: Oh, yeah, if I said ice cream or McDonald's, they'd be in the car.
0: Park? No way.
2: Park? Walk the dog?
0: No one wants to go to a park anymore. No one wants to walk the dog anymore.
2: Oh my gosh. No bike rides.
0: No.
2: Nothing.
0: We actually did convince the kids to go on a couple of bike rides with us. That got foiled with a wee whoopsie and a slip over.
2: Mm.
0: Not the kids. My partner. She went down.
2: Oh, that's awful.
0: Yeah,
2: too.
0: So that put a quick
2: stop. She's now not doing any more bike rides.
0: Bike ride? Hell no.
2: No.
0: She says.
2: No, you're enough too. I'd be the same.
0: 9:19. As your Wednesday continues, look, a fair bit of blue sky out there considering it's meant to be a showery day, even some sunshine peeking through. This is the Cranberries and Linger on the Hits.

0: And I, now that we're not part of that club, but we have been for about 5 or 6 years, I can't even think about supporting any other club rugby team. Sorry. So I'm all still about the Mighty Maroons, but they've got their Colts under 21s. They're playing at McLean Park tomorrow night.
1: Ooh,
0: at 7:30. Good luck, guys. The reserves team have got a home game on Friday. And then the Premier team, and this is the cool thing, the Prems are in their 7th consecutive final. So that's a big one. 7 years in the final at McLean Park on Saturday at 3 o'clock. So free buses running from the clubs and things like that. So good luck to all three of those teams.
1: Have you seen our Mighty Magpies team lineup this year? We have managed to score some doozy players for this year, both local from club rugby, a few debutants, international players that are coming to town as well, European Cup winners. We've got one heck of a team lining up, I reckon, for this season. I am very excited as to what the Magpies will bring in the 50th year of the NPC.
0: I'm very much looking forward to meeting some of these new players, I have to say. When we take them out to our school visits.
1: Yeah, we do love a school visit.
0: I will always be available for that.
1: Will you now? Okay. Mighty Magpies season is on the way and we are very much looking forward to it. We, of course, here at the Hits will have your tickets. But this weekend, it's about the club rugby up the Mighty Maroons, eh?
0: Go Terradale!

0: It's Adam and Megan on the Hits Hawke's Bay. Manawatia Matariki. Happy Matariki to you. The long weekend on the way. We're feeling good because we've taken a wee bit of annual leave, a little five-day holiday, five-day break. Sometimes you need that refresher, eh?
1: Yeah, especially kind of at this time. And with the kids being off on the school holidays, it makes the juggle a lot easier and a little less expensive because shout out to those parents who have to pay for any kind of holiday programs. We're lucky we've got the holiday programs, don't get me wrong. But they are expensive to run, and it does mean that

0: you're kind of putting a little bit of money aside each week for the holidays that are coming up. It's just really hard being a working family at the moment, I think.
1: I know about you, but as I've gotten older, I have, I used to be able to enjoy a holiday and I was just like, any day of the holiday is a good day, wake up, do my things, have my holiday and it's fun. But as I've gotten older, I feel this impending sense of doom as the holiday starts to tick away. I always love the first night, like this afternoon's going to be lovely. And then you wake up the next day, you're like, oh no, first day of holiday, I've got to make the most of this. And then second day of holiday, if it's like 5 days, you're like, oh no, work's coming up now. The holiday's starting to tick away. Third day, you're like, oh no, it's so close to the end now. And it kind of spoils the break a little bit.
0: And do you do that thing where kind of on the last day or the second to last day, you go, God, remember what it was like and how good I felt
1: at that first
0: 5 days
1: day.
0: Earlier? And you do. And I guess it's really normal as we're psyching ourselves up for it. But that's why I say to you, Adam, enjoy the feeling of today and this afternoon, because you know you've got 5 sleep-ins.
1: Yes, lovely. I'm glad I'm not the only one. Anyway, Ray's on the way. Some Avril Lavigne and Benson Boone. Still a half an hour or so of us before we get out of here. Thank you very much for being with us this week. It's been a great week, actually. $500 yesterday given away to shop at Pack and Save Tamatea, which was great.
0: Jonesy just nailed it with what's in the bag, and you know we've had a lot of fun with Pack and Save Tamatea. It's been so great. I'll be there this afternoon picking up my click and collect.
1: I'll be there this afternoon. Getting a few treats for the old long weekend we got coming up. I think it's the hits.
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0: Adam and Megan, the Hits Hawke's Bay, it is 17 to 10.
1: Hey, don't forget, of course, we had so much fun this morning with the Sausage Song Fest. Beard Brothers have got a bit of a factory sale on. They were the winners of Best Sausage in the Bay.
0: Yeah.
1: And the factory sale means that you can go and grab yourself a few bargains. They've got the sausies and the saucy rolls on Saturday at their factory outlet, which isn't usually open to the public, but it's opposite New World Green Meadows.
0: I'm going to be seeing my whānau, my folks for Matariki, and I think I might swing in and grab them a few of the old Beard Brothers sausies before I head off and catch
1: what
0: up
1: with them. What do you think your dad would like?
0: I had all of them. There is not a sausage in the world that man will not devour. I bet he appreciates me saying that about
1: it. I bet that's what she said. I reckon
0: go a pork and watercress. I like a pork and watercress too.
1: That's what I reckon he's going to go for.
0: Yeah, I think so. Get in there for some amazing deals right the way across the day on Saturday.
1: I've even got my family from Christchurch saying we used to be able to buy the Beard Brothers, I think it was Moroccan lamb, one of those flavours, at their local supermarket. They couldn't get it anymore. I'm at the point where I'm going to buy some from here and ship them down to them because are their favourite sausage in the world.
0: I have been keeping an eye out for the chorizos that they served us up. You remember we were able to have one at the Saucy Sizzle, and it was like an off market sausage and heading into market at some stage. So I have been keeping an eye out for them, not seeing them yet, but they should be on the shelves very soon.
1: Hey, look, if you're scrolling today, head along to the Hits Hawke's Bay on our Facebook page. We've got a few things we want you to do. We've got best song ever, a few days before you can put your thoughts into that before we start voting.
0: Yeah, use the long weekend to nominate your favourite song, because it's you guys that get the songs first of all on there and then vote to get the best song ever to take it out.
1: Then there's also, of course, the amazing opportunity for you and the kids to head along and support the Napier City Rovers on Sunday as they take on Upper Hutt City. These guys, we're doing really well this year.
0: This is the quarterfinals, is it not? I think we're at quarterfinal stage, so
1: absolutely.
0: Huge from them.
1: And a little bit later, I think we're celebrating Matariki. What time, Hannah, do we think we're getting a little post up for that little number?
2: Oh, that should be this afternoon. We just got to pick up the prize now.
1: So what is it?
2: Thanks to our Mater Team, Megan Napier and Hastings, we're going to be giving away a little package so you can celebrate with your family. We're going to do a brazier. We're going to do your kindling, your firewood, and of course we'll chuck in some marshmallows, do some s'mores. So keep an eye out. We should have that up this afternoon.
0: Perfect activity.
1: How do you do your s'mores? Are you just like a chocolate Wheaton?
2: Yeah. Wheaton, digesters, marshmallow in the middle, go for it.
1: And do you like a burnt marshmallow?
2: Yes. Burnt as you can. That is my fave.
1: And I managed to find some marshmallow little prongs the other day. They're like a big fork.
2: Yes.
1: And so they're a lot safer than what I was used to be doing, which was just one of those wooden kebab sticks.
2: Yeah, they're hard to find at the moment. Mine and 10 have just sold out. So
0: I am
2: going to try and hunt some down for our package. Yeah. Those iconic.
0: Otherwise, you just use your standard old stick. Eh? Not a skewer, Meg. So you go and find a tree and break a long one off so you can get right on in there.
1: My kids wondered if we could use, because we've got the extra long matches for them to learn how to light the fire. Okay. Could they just use an extra long match with the marshmallow on the end?
0: No children.
1: And the brazier.
0: Silly
1: That's
0: idea.
1: That's dumb.
0: All right, so your chance to grab that prize, flame up your marshmallows and spend some time with the family around fire. Lovely way to celebrate Matariki.

All right, so your chance to grab that prize, flame up your marshmallows and spend some time with the family around fire. Lovely way to celebrate Matariki. Keep an eye on the Hits Hawke's Bay on Facebook to win that. Here is Avril, Skater Boy on the Hits Hawke's Bay.

0: Avril Lavigne and Skater Boy on the Hits Hawke's Bay. That was my first email address, or skaterdude53@hotmail.com. There was 52 other skater dudes before me. Skaterdude53 was mine.
1: I could just see you. Did you have the jeans hanging down low? Could we see, you know, the waistband of your silky Mickey Mouse boxers?
0: Never subscribed to that particular brand of fashion, actually. I did have some quite baggy jeans, but I tell you what, I could kickflip with
1: it
0: the best of them.
1: Not
0: back
1: on
0: then.
1: Purpose, though, those baggy jeans, eh?
0: I'll bust a kickflip in a board slide.
1: It was my tiny, stick little legs.
0: I could!
1: I've yet to see it.
0: Well, I can't anymore.
1: I've got a skateboard at home. It was a $10 Kmart one.
0: No, I'll break an ankle if I even so much as look at a skateboard these days, but I was pretty good.
1: It's like my husband saying to me, I was really ripped in high school. I was like, where are the photos?
0: Yeah.
1: Because if I don't see it in photographs, I don't believe it.
0: All right, that is just about our lot for today. Have an excellent Matariki weekend. Enjoy time with friends and whānau, celebrate each other, and we will certainly be doing the same. We're off tomorrow and off on Monday, be back on Tuesday next week to round out the school holiday with you guys. Peter Dakin takes care of you tomorrow. He does still have your Five and Dine vouchers, so make sure you tune in and let him keep your company tomorrow.
1: Yeah, go and win something so you can head out for some delicious food in Havelock North and Hastings.
0: Have a nice long weekend, and we will see you back here next week on Tuesday on The Hits.
1: See ya. Love.

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15: In this update, a man's lucky to be alive after his car was swept into a raging river near Kaikoura when a bridge washed out overnight. Fire crews say the road just ended without warning, with two cars plunging into the water.
16: One of the occupants of the vehicle had been washed downstream, but somehow managed to climb up the bank around 100 metres downriver, which I'm still not sure how he managed to do that.
15: A state of emergency remains across Kaikoura this morning. More than 170 people have been forced from their homes. The Reserve Bank's decision on interest rates comes out at 2 this afternoon, with a big question being whether it lifts them. ANZ Chief Economist Sharon Zolner says pushing too hard could fire up inflation.
17: The good news is that we don't think the economy necessarily needs that, actually, now that oil prices have come down and confidence has started to lift.
15: A North Canterbury hunting competition's pushing ahead with its controversial cat-killing category despite fresh backlash. Animal welfare groups want it gone, but organiser Matt Bailey says critics just don't get rural New Zealand.
18: Because they live in a little Auckland world, thinking everything's lovey-dovey. Well, sorry, it's not how it works.
15: And Prince Harry and a group of celebs, including Elton John and Liz Hurley, have lost their UK privacy case against the Daily Mail's publisher. A judge ruled they didn't provide enough evidence to prove their claims of unlawful information gathering. To sport, a more messy magic at the FIFA World Cup. He salvaged Argentina from a late 2-0 deficit against Egypt with a goal and an assist as part of a 13-minute comeback period to snatch a 3-2 round of 16 victory in Atlanta. And Jannik Sinner has eased into a fifth straight Wimbledon semi-final, breezing past Jan Leonard Struff in straight sets. Make the news your own with the new NZ Herald app. Download today and tap into the news that matters. The Hits Hawke's Bay weather with Paddy.

0: Is $6.50 Bubbles and Paddy's Ale all day, every day at Paddy's. Partly cloudy and rain developing, possibly heavy. We've got sou'westers, 15 the high, 9 the overnight low. Tomorrow, heavy rain at times with strong southerlies.
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1: 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The Hits.

Good morning, you're on the hits. Hayley with you, happy hump day. And actually, this is kind of the equivalent to a Thursday. We're further through because of a short week. We cannot wait. That's all the talk that's happening around the water cooler, what people are up to this long weekend. Great one to kick into things. It's Lady Gaga on the hits.

0: Hey, it's Maddie and PJ. We're back for a Wednesday.
1: And I want to know from you, where's the craziest place that you've run into a blast from your past? Because I ran into someone on the plane that I did not expect to see.
0: Plus, None of Your Business is back this afternoon. Text your business name to 4487 and Maddie and I will work out what you're selling after 3 on the hits.

You're listening to The Hits. A big visit in the country next week. Bit of a landmark one. We've got the Indian Prime Minister coming for an official trip. This is the first official trip by an Indian Prime Minister.

0: Shakira on the hits. Hayley with you. We are 8 days into July. The people doing dry July are just over a week. I was speaking to someone yesterday and they said they did dry July 5 years ago and they just continued it. And so they have not touched alcohol in the last 5 years, which is kind of amazing. And they started dry July. They realized how good they felt and then just decided to keep it going. So that may be the reality for some people. And I'm sure others are in struggle street already, just 8 days in. Coming up, we've got one of the best hits from Pearl Jam, Daughter, up soon on the hits.
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3: 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Keep life spicy.
2: What? 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
1: The Hits' best song ever.
0: Okay, this is a big deal. We want to find and crown the Hits' best song ever as voted by you. So we need nominations this week. And then next week we start the battle rounds where every hour a song battles another song. You vote, only one goes through. And eventually we land at the Hits' best song ever. Now, personally, I think it should be this one. Eminem, Lose Yourself. He has never won the Hits' best song ever. He should have. He's got him fairly high up. Never could take the crown. So if you want to chuck a nomination and a vote towards him, I would be indebted to you. Otherwise, you can make your own vote up at thehits.co.nz/best song ever. And then it kicks off next week with the battles. Coming up, Sugar Babes, Push a Button is coming up very soon on the Hits.
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8: In this update, State Highway 1 near Kaikoura's been shut for almost a day after rockfall, debris and floodwaters up to a metre deep. A state of emergency is still in place in the region, with one driver lucky to survive after being swept into a creek when a bridge washed out. Emergency Minister Mark Mitchell.
9: Please, everyone, definitely stay out of floodwaters. My experience in this job in the last 2.5 years is we end up with people either dead or injured if they move into floodwaters.
8: And State Highway 8 between Tekapo and Twizel is closed once again due to snow and ice. The transport agency's Mark Owen.
10: Yeah, we know it's school holidays and people are probably keen to get to ski fields and tourist destinations, but particularly those areas that are shaded, dark and bridge decks, please take extra caution.
8: Police are warning people after someone was spotted walking in the middle of the Waikato Expressway last night, sparking 15 calls. They were found and taken to Huntly Police Station to wait for a family member. And Prince Harry's case against the Daily Mail's publisher has been thrown out, with a judge saying the serious claims of phone hacking and unlawful information gathering weren't proven. The BBC's Helena Wilkinson says Associated Newspapers is calling it a magnificent vindication.
11: They go on to say, as the judgment clearly shows, every single article was legitimately sourced.
8: In sport, New Zealand Rugby has announced its new head of men's high performance. Yes, former All Black Conrad Smith will begin in the role in September, reporting to new overall high-performance boss Don Tricker. And Switzerland have just won 4-3 on penalties, knocking Colombia out of the FIFA World Cup in their round of 16 match. Make the news your own with the new NZ Herald app. Download today and tap into the news that matters. The Hits, Hawke's Bay weather with Paddy's, $6.50 bubbles and Paddy's Ale all day, every day at Paddy's. Partly cloudy and rain developing, possibly heavy. We've got sou'westers, 15 the high, 9 the overnight low. Tomorrow, heavy rain at times with strong southerlies.
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You're listening to The Hits. Thousands of people reported feeling the earthquake that struck off the North Island's east coast this morning. It was in the sea, quite deep down. It was a 5.4, but because of its depth, it didn't feel as bad as some of them do. Short and sharp, it was. They say if it's long or strong, get gone in terms of tsunami risk. There's no risk for this one. It's that. This is our party, we can do what we

0: Hey, it's Adam and Megan here, and we're taking a bit of a break for the Matariki long weekend. We'll be back on Tuesday. We do hope that you and your whānau have a wonderful weekend celebrating Matariki.
1: We'll be back next week with Best Song Ever, some great songs going head-to-head. We can't wait.
0: Your nominations will be battling it out until we find the best song ever on the Hits Hawke's Bay.

the Hits with Hayley. Post Malone is bringing his big-ass world tour here October 21st at Go Media Stadium. If you want to grab tickets, livenation.co.nz, but we've still got the cheeky double pass at the Hits Aotearoa on our page on Facebook, okay? Good luck.

0: giving you an all angsty 2003 vibes. It's Evanescence on the hits. Apparently, we are not chewing our food enough. Compared to the previous generations, they were big chewers, but now they reckon because of ultra-processed foods, we've all got smoothie makers, things like that, we aren't chewing enough, and that actually affects, the study has shown, our gut health, which gut health influences so many different factors in your life. Also, it affects our appetites and even our breathing because we're not chewing enough. We need to kind of work those muscles a little bit. So put the smoothie down and start chewing it. The only problem is you can have a smoothie, you can, you know, chuck the milk and the banana and the spinach and the nuts and the seeds in, but if you try to sit down and chew all that, oh my gosh, it would be my worst nightmare. So yeah, get chewing if you can. It's so weird, isn't it? So weird being told to chew more. Coming up, we've got Britney Spears with just her old school hit. Oops, I did it again. And also a beautiful country hit from Ella Langley next on The Hits.
1: The Hits is serving winter winds with Five and Dine across Hastings and Havelock North. 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
1: 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I used to meet you down on Woods Creek Road. 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

0: You're on The Hits. We're also on iHeartRadio as well. Free app. You can download and listen to us there. Soup season, winter, it's upon us. I'm feeling pretty chuffed with myself because for months now we've been collecting bones, random offcuts of onion and celery and carrot peels, and it all goes into the freezer. That almost our entire freezer is looking like a compost bin. I finally got all of those bags of offcuts and bones, and I put them into the slow cooker today to make chicken stock. I'm going to make a stock and then I'll make a soup from it. No idea what soup I'll make, but yeah, I'm actually so stoked. It takes the tiny little things to get me excited. So I'm excited already to go home and see how it's going. Coming up, we've got Olivia Dean. She can do no wrong. Also Post Malone and Morgan Wallen. Great collab from them next on The Hits.
1: Since the beginning, we've searched for meaning, built civilizations, reached for the stars, and somewhere along the way we started writing songs. Millions of them. Love songs, breakup songs, road trip songs, shower songs, stadium anthems. But which one is the best song ever? Tell us the anthem you love the most. Nominate your best song ever now at thehits.co.nz. The Hits.
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7: In this update, parts of the Upper South Island are cut off, with State Highway 1 still shut by slips and flooding after days of heavy rain. Kaikoura's in a state of emergency, with hundreds evacuated or sheltering. The transport agency's Mark Owen says crews are out inspecting roads.
8: Rivers have come up, particularly the Conway River, just south of Kaikoura, slips in the Hunderlea. So quite significant damage between Waipara and Kaikoura, but it's quite likely State Highway 1 will be at least closed today through tonight as well.
7: The Bay of Plenty economy is speeding up, with exports topping $7.5 billion last year, a 16.9% jump on the year before. ANZ's Lorraine Mapu says kiwi fruit and dairy are doing the heavy lifting.
9: If you look at the Tauranga port, it has 49% of containerised exports going out.
7: Prince Harry and a group of celebrities have lost their High Court case against the Daily Mail's publisher over alleged illegal information gathering. The judge ruled the evidence just wasn't strong enough to prove their claims. Sky News correspondent Laura Bundock.
10: The case is a costly and unexpected disaster for Team Sussex.
7: And Wellington Zoo has made an emotional farewell to Fernando the capybara after his health took a sudden turn for the worse. Staff made the call to euthanise the seven-year-old, with no plans to bring in more capybara to the zoo. In sport, the last quarter-final spot at the Football World Cup has been decided via penalties in Vancouver on TVNZ.
11: Switzerland are going to the quarter-final of the World Cup!
7: Yes, the Swiss have eliminated Colombia 4-3 on penalties after playing out a scoreless match over 120 minutes. Meanwhile, Egypt's football coach has claimed officials cheated his side out of a quarterfinal spot in their agonising 3-2 defeat to Argentina. Make the news your own with the new NZ Herald app. Download today and tap into the news that matters. The Hits Hawke's Bay weather with Paddy's, $6.50 bubbles and Paddy's ale all day, every day at Paddy's. Partly cloudy and rain developing, possibly heavy. We've got sou'westers, 15 the high, 9 the overnight low. Tomorrow, heavy rain at times with strong southerlies.
6: The station that takes you all the way from the 90s.
12: I don't want no scrub. The scrub doesn't gotta can't get no love from me.
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